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1: You ready, Mace?
2: 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It's about that time
1: 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Yeah.

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2: 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The Secret Wind Hail Initiative was implemented statewide. 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

0: what she get. Hey, good morning. It's Dee Dee in the morning. All right, so listen, here's the deal. It is definitely Monday. It is Monday. It is June 8th. We are all here. There is J. Cruz, also Trey G, and comedian J.J. Williamson. Today, it is National Best Friends Day.
1: All right. Okay. Shout out to Best Friend.
2: Best Friend.
0: National Oopsie Daisy. Oopsie Daisy Day.
3: Mm-hmm.
1: Okay.
3: Hey, well, if you have kids, you probably heard it yesterday.
0: I was going to say Oopsie Daisy. I'm like, what's Oopsie Daisy?
3: That's like when they poop on the carpet.
0: Yeah, Oopsie Daisy. It is World Oceans Day.
3: Mm-hmm. Atlantic, Pacific.
0: Mm-hmm. All right. He just did the Atlantic, the Pacific. Mm-hmm.
1: Indian Ocean, mm-hmm. Atlantic, mm-hmm. Antarctic.
2: Whoa. Yeah. And Frank Ocean.
1: Shut up.
4: A tornado.
0: All right. It is a National Love Your Skin Day.
1: That's a big one.
3: Take care of it.
1: Fellas, get you a little toner. Fellas, get your little toner for your skin.
3: Toner?
1: Ask a lady. She'll know. She'll be able to help.
2: I use it for my face.
1: Yeah.
2: I use that toner for my face for sure.
1: Mm. It's a little routine.
0: All right. Here's another one. Here's another one, everybody. It is Race Unity Day.
2: Race Unity.
1: We need that.
3: Like if we all raced, well, black people would win.
1: Yeah.
0: Okay. Now that was the most stereotypical
5: that
0: racist
5: crew.
0: Statement.
1: That's why we need it right there. He said, statements like this.
3: He said race.
0: He said if we race, all black people gonna win.
3: Well, as a race, if everybody raced, black people would. What are you talking about?
0: I love it.
1: Every time I look at you, I just get a little more disappointed.
0: Me too. That Dominican came out of him.
1: Every time you speak, I just get a little more disappointed.
0: Let's get into this here. Let's celebrate birthdays. Here we go.
2: Hey, Eloise.
0: He's so hilarious. Oh, God.
2: I'm sorry.
0: All right. Happy birthday. Goes out to rapper Kanye West.
2: Kanye.
1: Chi-town.
0: Actor Keenan Ivory Wayans celebrating a birthday as well.
2: Comedy family.
0: And that's it. All right, let's celebrate.
1: Damn.
0: Let's kick off this thing with the memes like we do. Mine just says this. Listen, if we go out and you pick a table over a booth, I'm going home. I'm not even going to sit with you. I'm sorry.
1: Oh, nah, facts.
0: Yeah, nah. We got to have a booth.
1: Because why?
0: Right.
1: Booths are super comfortable.
0: Thank you. All right, there you go. Although somebody told me be careful of going to a booth in a restaurant. They said because when you're close to a booth on the wall, they said mice could run by and you would never know it.
2: Damn.
1: Oh, gosh.
0: On the side of the wall.
3: Yeah.
0: I didn't want to hear it either. But that's what somebody told me. And now every time I think about a booth, I think of it. But nonetheless, hey, what do you have over there?
3: All right, here we go. I'm a dad. If you're a dad and you need a joke, this is a dad joke. Feel free to use it. What do you call a man who enjoys living on his own with no wife or girlfriend?
0: Huh?
3: What do you call a man who enjoys living at home with no wife, no girlfriend?
0: Freedom.
3: You call him anytime you want.
1: Okay.
0: All right.
1: All right, I got one. Mine says, until you post me and we both lose our 304s together, ain't ish going on.
2: Dang.
1: Ain't ish going on. Ain't nothing on nothing.
3: 304s.
1: Yep.
2: From 304.
0: JJ. Mm-hmm.
2: All right, watch the company you keep. Because it can be your own insiders updating your status to them outsiders.
0: Ooh, where you find that?
2: Ooh,
1: big one.
2: Wee.
1: Big one.
2: I got a little deep on that one.
0: All righty. That's how we do it. We kick the show off that way, everybody, with our early morning memes. Now, coming up, financial expert Ash Cash will be here with Money Making Mondays. We also got Hot Topics with another dope discussion for you. Woo-woo. And we got money with our $1,000 minute game. Here we go. It's Monday. It's Dee Dee in the morning.
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9: All right, so you can like us on Facebook at Dee Dee in the Morning. And while you're there, like V103 OKC as well.

I know this is something I gotta do, but that don't mean I want to. What I'm trying to say is that I love you. I feel like this is coming to an end.

0: Sometimes things don't work out.
1: You get used to it.
2: Here's another DD's date fail.
3: I want you guys to meet Mr. J.
4: Jay.
3: Right.
4: Come on, Jay.
3: Hey, Jay, how you doing?
5: What's going on? What's happening? What's happening?
3: All right. Hey, Jay. We're doing good. Good morning. Jay, tell us a story. You've, I guess you met somebody. You wanted to hook up. Things went bad. What? Good. Talk to us.
5: Yeah. So I met Ebony through some mutual friends of ours, you know what I'm saying? And, you know, she's a real fly girl, you know what I'm saying? Fly, brown eyes, you know, front ride, you know what I'm saying? All that.
4: Okay.
5: And, you know, we got together and I decided to take her out, you know what I'm saying? We went out for some drinks, you know what I'm saying? Had some live music. Date was going well, you know what I'm saying? I was getting to know her, she was getting to know me.
3: Well,
5: you know
3: wait, hold on a second, Jay. How did you meet her?
5: Oh, we met through some mutual friends.
3: Okay. All right. So somebody tried to, it was a blind date with the mutual friends? They were like, here, we got somebody for you, or right. Y'all just happened to be at the same location?
5: Hmm. Yeah, we just happened to be at the same location. Okay. You know what I'm saying? I knew somebody that she was with, and you know what I'm saying? They just introduced us, and you know, we had a vibe, and we just, you know, kicked off like that.
3: All right. Destiny. And so then you were like, let's go on a little date, and you guys did your little date. Okay, go ahead. I just wanted to figure out how you met. Go ahead.
5: Yeah. So we went out, you know what I'm saying? We, you know, laughing and giggling the whole night, you know, some shared food. And we kept talking, and kept talking. You know, we talked about, you know, things she had in life, the things I had going on, you know what I'm saying? And, you know, we even stayed in the parking lot after the fact and kept talking.
3: Oh,
5: like,
3: that's
5: you know, we knew each other.
3: That's good, right?
4: Yeah, that's good. That's a good sign right
3: there. You hit it off. Yeah, you know
4: damn
3: that
4: good sign.
3: You don't want to leave. You guys are enjoying the conversation. I get it.
1: Right, okay.
5: Yeah, you know what I'm saying? So we just out there kicking it. And you know, the chemistry was obvious, you know what I'm saying? And you know, she even told me that she wanted to go out again.
3: Mm-hmm.
5: You know what I mean? So it's just like, all right, cool. You know what I mean? You know, I'm thinking I got somebody on the team, you know what I mean? So it's like, okay, the next morning, I reach out to her by text. I don't hear nothing.
4: Ah, damn.
5: Send a couple more texts, you know what I'm saying? Call her a couple times. I don't hear from her.
4: Mm-hmm. Oh, damn.
5: And I'm like, I don't understand what happened. It's like, yo, the night before, everything was all good.
3: Right. Y'all were sitting up in the parking lot talking late into the night. Yeah, you thinking,
5: You know what I'm saying?
3: Uh-huh. Got it.
5: And now, I don't hear from her. It's like I'm reaching out, you know what I'm saying? How you doing? You know what I'm saying? Yeah, you want to go out? You want to see something? You want to, you know, go grab a bite or something, anything? I don't hear nothing.
4: Jay, let me ask you this. I know you said y'all sure food. Now, that got my antenna speaking up a little bit. You wasn't greedy or nothing like that when y'all was sharing the food. You didn't eat most of it or nothing?
5: Nah, man. She was in my plate just as much as I was in hers.
3: Oh, damn. Oh, y'all in each other's plates.
4: Yeah. Sometimes
1: y'all like each other.
5: Yeah, man. You know what I'm saying? I'm telling you, man. It was like that.
6: Hey, well, let me ask you this, Jay. When y'all was standing by the car, man, just talking and everything, man, y'all getting ready to leave. Was there a kiss goodbye? Was there a flirty type of hug that took place? Or was it just a friendly hug and y'all just dipped?
5: Hey, look, man. Mm-hmm. You know, I ain't the one to kiss and tell.
6: Right.
5: Or whatever.
4: He finna kiss and tell.
5: but. You know, we shared a little moment.
4: All I need.
3: You think maybe you got too touchy feely though in that moment? Did you?
1: Damn, come on, Jay.
5: Well, I'll say this: if I did, then my energy was matched. I'll say that.
1: Ooh. Oh, so she brought it back.
4: Mm. What about? Did you say you know what I mean too much? You know what I mean?
3: Yeah, man.
4: You know what I mean? You didn't say that too much.
5: Hey, that could have been a thing. But I'm working on it. I'm really working on it.
3: Right.
1: You got to work on what you did. You did something, Jay, that you can't pinpoint.
3: Well, hold on. There's two more things I need to ask. While you guys were eating and sharing food, was there any onions involved or shrimp or crab?
1: Because
3: if you're trying to kiss after that, that ain't a good thing.
5: Yeah, I understand. I'm not a seafood guy
3: anyway,
5: and I'm smarter than that. So, nah, we didn't have any of the spices. You know what I mean?
4: Believe Jay. It might be, maybe her phone just disconnected. Maybe she ain't paid a bill or something like that.
1: Maybe she went to jail.
3: Damn.
5: I hope not.
4: She got drafted.
5: She seemed like she had it together, and with the girls that I met her with, she don't seem like the type to have a phone cut off.
4: Okay, right on. Right on.
3: Let me tell you something, Jay. Most people don't think mine would be cut off.
4: Shut
3: up. It was last month.
4: Jay said one thing I can tell is a woman who paid her bills.
3: Hey. I think that, matter of fact, AT&T is calling me now. Hey, listen.
5: My goodness.
3: Yeah.
5: Stop the madness.
3: Yeah, it does happen. But anyways,
5: you
3: listen.
5: You had to do better as a people, y'all.
3: I know it. Thanks. I know it. I agree. But things get in the way.
4: Cut your auto pay on, folks.
3: Yeah, yeah. All right, listen. Let's find out if AT&T got it hurt or Verizon cut hers off.
4: Oh, God.
3: We're going to call her next to find out why she never did respond to Jay's text after they kissed and shared food and all this other kind of stuff. And then the next day, she just was like, bye. Damn. Ghosted him. Mm. We're going to find out what happened. And what's her name again? You said what's her name?
5: Ebony.
3: You're going to find out what happened with Ebony and why she never called Jay back. Coming up. All right, y'all. It's Date Fail. 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

0: Monday.
1: It's Dee Dee in the morning. Jay Cruz is here. Also, Trey G and comedian JJ Williamson. It's all about date fail. We got Jay with us.
2: All right, Jay.
3: All right.
1: Jay said he met a girl named Ebony through some friends, right? Through some very close friends. And they went out on a date. You said you guys went out for some drinks, live music or something, went on a date, had a good time. Y'all shared food. Is that what you said, Jay?
3: Yes, ma'am. Had a good time.
1: Then they had such a good time, you guys, with each other, that after the event was over and they left the little restaurant or club, lounge, whatever the hell it was, they ended up in their cars out in the parking lot talking.
4: Oh, you know, that's good.
1: Yeah.
4: Just regular convo?
1: Yep, yeah. Regular. Ooh. And they started kissing.
3: Right.
4: Ooh.
1: They started kissing.
4: And you sound like a smooth brother. I don't see what the problem is here.
1: Well, Jay says that after that, you know, it sounds like a good night, don't it?
2: Yeah, damn good night.
1: Beery. And then he said when he called her the next day, text her, she ain't responded. Uh-huh. So he called us and wants to know what happened. So what we're going to do, Jay, you know how this goes down. That's why you call. Clearly, you know how it works. You got to be quiet, and we're going to call her, and we'll see what she says, okay?
3: All good.
1: All right, here we go.
5: Hello?
1: Hi, is Ebony there?
5: Yeah, this is Ebony.
1: Hey, Ebony. It's Dee Dee and Jay Cruz, Trey G, and comedian JJ Williamson from the radio station. I don't know if you listen or not. It would be great if you did, but if you didn't, it's okay. Hey, listen.
4: Right.
1: Right now, that's not what we're here to talk to you about. We're here to talk to you about you went on a date recently, right, with a guy named Jay.
5: Oh, my.
2: Instant laugh.
5: I remember. Did go on a date with Jay. I'm confused though. How do y'all know about that?
1: Because Jay's good friends with Trey G.
2: Yeah, that's my dog.
5: Okay.
1: And he told Trey.
2: Yeah that's my dog on my mama's side.
1: What'd he tell you, Trey? He told you he liked her?
2: He basically told me that he liked you. Ebony, he said that y'all had a good y'all had a good little time. Y'all even ate off each other's plate, what he said. But he did also say that you've been ducking and dodging him like you owe him some money or something like that.
1: Damn, not ducking and dodging.
2: like he a bill collector.
5: Wow.
2: Spill it.
5: So, Jay, I know Jay. We had a good time. You know, we went on the date. It was cool. I thought he was cute. You know, like, it was honestly one of the best dates I've had in a really long time. It was totally cool.
4: Mm-hmm.
5: You know, like, total gentleman. He's funny. He can dance. We were dancing all night. So we continue. We get to the car, still having a good time, you know?
4: Mm-hmm.
5: And, you know, it's been a long night, so my feet start hurting. You know, I've been dancing in heels, been walking around all night, so I kicked my heels off. And then it was just like a total vibe shift, you know? So I take my shoes off, and Jay starts complimenting my toes. And I'm like, cool, you know, thank you. I have cute polish. You know, I get it. He continues asking me a lot of questions about my feet.
1: Mm-hmm.
5: And so after, like, the fifth or sixth question, I'm just like, okay, can we get off my feet? You know, like,
1: wait, Ebony. Ebony, he asked you five or six questions about your feet?
5: About my feet.
2: Is the toenail dog? You guys are fungus. Are they
1: short. Crossed over.
2: Right. Are they on top of each other?
5: Listen. What? He took it like a little further. And then he puts one of my toes in his mouth.
1: Oh damn.
2: Oh,
1: like,
2: no.
5: Yes.
1: He did what?
5: Yes.
2: I don't see the problem.
5: Yeah.
1: Damn.
2: I'm sorry.
1: Well, damn, that's a little too soon. First, a little too personal now. I mean, I understand shaking hands with a man, but not putting your toe in his mouth as soon as you meet him.
2: I mean, he liked what he saw.
6: Well, let me ask you that. Which toe was it?
5: My big toe.
4: Oh, hell no.
5: Toe.
4: Oh, hell no.
1: I would have tried to shove my whole damn foot if I were you, Ebony. Hold on a second. Jay is on the line. Unfortunately, we got to tell the truth.
4: Boy.
1: Jay.
3: Yes, ma'am.
1: You got a foot fetish, sir.
3: I like feet.
1: You like
3: I like
1: feet.
3: Looking at women's feet. And she has perfect feet.
1: Uh-uh.
3: Look, I really wasn't trying to be creepy about it. I just got...
1: Hold on. You're not trying to be creepy, Jay, but as soon as you saw her toe, your mouth had to put...
4: started drooling.
1: Yeah, like, what happened?
3: Nah. We were just having such a good time. I just got really comfortable. My apologies to you. I didn't mean to disrespect you in any way. You know what I mean?
1: Yeah, I like that. Yeah, okay, so listen, would you go on another date with him then, Ebony, at this point? Because we'll pay for it.
5: Maybe, but like you got to earn before you can like see my feet again.
6: Okay. Hey, real quick, Ebony, I know he did move a little fast putting your toes in the mouth, but are you into that though?
2: Sound like it.
5: I mean, I could be.
2: Okay. she said I could be curious.
1: So here's the deal. We're going to pay for your date. You're going to go on a second date. You said yes?
5: Yeah.
1: Oh,
2: hey,
1: We got us a win. All right, here's the deal. We're going to take care of it. All right, we're going to take care of everything on this date. And guess what else we're going to do for you, Ebony? We'll make sure we take care and buy you some new sandals, okay?
5: All right. I love it. Thank you.
1: Buy you some new sandals. Some all new right. Sandals. Y'all clap it over, Ebony and Jay.
2: Hey.
1: It's Dee Dee in the morning.

0: And R&B and Didi in the morning. It's V103.
1: All right, I'm going to stop everything right now and get into our hot topics. Because did you hear what Chad Ochocinco is saying?
2: Mm.
1: He said all the women he's had in his life, they all left him for one reason. There's one reason why they would leave a rich man, a former football player like Chad Ochocinco. What is that one thing? Why'd they leave? I got to tell you right now, and it's scandalous.
3: Let her cook.
0: Hot topics.
1: Yep.
0: Only on Didi in
1: Let
0: the morning.
1: Let me cook. 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All right, so the first thing we got to talk about is your president, y'all. I saw the most funniest thing.
4: Man.
1: So they said it was in the Oval Office. They made a big announcement. The announcement was like this, but somebody was asleep. Take a listen.
5: Of a job, an economy, a community, a family. And for too long.
6: Oh, gosh.
1: That was your president.
4: Yeah.
1: That was your president. Your president fell asleep while they made an announcement in the Oval Office for him.
6: Uh-uh.
1: And the dude fell asleep for real.
4: Not only did he fall asleep, he leaned with his sleep.
1: Yeah, he did.
4: He leaned with his sleep.
1: I was surprised he didn't have no slobber coming out the side of his mouth the way he was sleeping.
6: And then Mark Rubio just said or lied, really, in front of that committee the other day. Oh, I've never seen him sleeping in front of
1: Oh, come on.
4: And I like the man said, you just lied on the oath.
1: Okay, but hold on a second. That's what you men do to us now. Okay, we be seeing it with our own eyes, and y'all would tell us he wouldn't sleep.
6: Cal.
7: What you mean?
6: Cal.
1: Y'all will say something like, you didn't see me. No, we did.
6: We
1: saw it with our own eyes. My friend saw it with her own eyes.
6: Nah, I don't believe that.
1: So that's how y'all see how y'all get it. You see how he gaslights us a little bit?
6: If anything,
1: y'all
6: that's
1: be doing.
6: If anything, that's how them women be doing. Y'all be lying.
1: All right, Trey. Yeah, okay.
6: But y'all just do it so good, we don't even say nothing. Because we can't.
1: All right, let's move on because I don't want to get no argument with you right now, Trey.
4: Because you know you're going to lose.
1: You're right.
6: See, she's lying right now.
7: You've been taking L's.
6: And lying right now.
1: All right, let's talk about this guy. So they said, I saw this the other day where they came out and said, I guess, Shannon Sharp had asked some guy to send him pictures, and the guy's girlfriend exposed him. What is this story?
6: Yeah, so Tasha K actually broke it, right? She was talking about a guy by the name of Royce Styles. He is a fitness influencer that was in the circle of Shannon Sharp. Shannon Sharp had a stylist named Hollywood.
1: Mm-hmm.
6: He was very close to Hollywood. They went to basketball games and stuff together. Hollywood was Shannon Sharp's stylist. Well, there was this whole like triangle between Shannon Sharp, Royce Styles, and Hollywood.
1: Okay, wait a minute. That's right. The guy was Shannon's, I guess this Royce guy used to be his cameraman or something, they said.
6: Yeah, for his show, for
1: his
6: podcast.
1: Got it.
6: Well, now the Royce Styles guy is saying that, you know what? That was never a love triangle between the three of us. I'm straight.
8: I'm straight. I don't know how many times I got to put it out there. I don't know how many times I have to address this issue. I'm not bisexual. I don't dipple and dabble with none of that shit. You guys want to try to put that shit out there and say, I'm 100% straight.
6: Yeah. And he denied it. His girlfriend actually sent Tasha K screenshots of him like in underwear, modeling for Hollywood. Shannon Sharp and the guy Roy Styles were in bed together. Like, they were just like sitting on the bed. It wasn't anything like salacious, but they was like sitting on the bed as two grown men together. So.
1: All right. Somebody told me that if you have to come out and say all the time that, listen, I'm single. I mean, I'm 100%, you know, straight.
7: Straight,
1: I'm
7: yeah.
1: man. I'm a this. If you have to always proclaim it, somebody said that there could be some.
6: Where smoke is fire.
1: Yeah.
6: Yeah. Some you hiding.
1: Yeah. Because you get what I'm saying? Like, I don't think as a woman, I have to come out and tell everybody, listen, let me tell you who I am. I'm straight. I'm this. I'm this.
4: Right. Yeah.
1: You should just know it.
6: See, but some people feel the need to come out and just quit. And people want clout.
1: Yeah.
6: Point blank period. People just want clout.
1: Okay, maybe. Yeah. All right, finally, let's talk about Chad Ochocinco. Y'all saw what
7: he
1: said?
7: Ooh, he is out here saying something that is close to my heart. I gotta say it. I think the way you stay rich is by being cheap. And Ochocinco said most of his relationships ended because of that.
9: 9 times out of 10, why everybody left me is the fact that I don't spend no money, Joe.
1: He's out there on that.
9: Joe, they get sick of that joke.
4: Yeah.
9: Yeah, they get sick of that joke. I'm tight with it, Joe. You hear me? I'm tight like a virgin.
1: Okay, all righty. Okay.
4: No.
1: Well, you know what? Okay, so that's why. And I had heard that about him. I had heard that he used to wear fake jewelry all the time. They said he got his jewelry from Claire's.
7: His diamonds.
1: From Claire's. His diamonds. Everybody didn't even realize that. But, I mean, what are you going to do with the money, though, Chad? You just let it sit in the bank, or are you investing it?
6: keep it for his kids.
7: I mean, he's not blowing it, at least on stupid stuff. I mean, he could do something great with it at the end.
1: I can't stand a cheap man, though. I'll be honest with you. I can't stand a cheap man. I really can't.
4: Well, if you really truly deserve it, then, we don't mind spending it.
7: What's
4: you
7: got to deserve
6: it. Young Miami will be very disappointed in hearing that audio clip.
1: Well, I know
6: she'd be very disappointed.
1: I'm with you, Young Miami, on that. But again, I hate to see a cheap man. A man who's cheap or don't want to open up his hand to give.
6: You know what's funny?
1: Unattractive.
6: I just seen a female rapper the other day. She said, I don't want a rich man. I want a generous man.
1: Yeah, you
6: want
1: to be at least a little generous.
6: I said, boy,
7: generous?
6: Y'all will switch up the conversation in a minute, okay. 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
1: All right, good Monday morning to you. It's Dee Dee in the Morning looking for Trey G. I was going to say Trey G. Trey G.
6: I don't like that.
1: I don't know
6: that.
1: What happened. The weekend was a lot for me, okay? All right, it's Monday. Let's go. What you got? What's trending?
6: Hey, so what's trending, man? It looks like Meta is trending. They are about to start charging people to log on to Instagram, Facebook. Different types of social media sites. They say Meta is set to launch subscriptions for their social platforms, Facebook Plus, Instagram Plus, and WhatsApp Plus.
1: Damn.
6: It's going to be about $3.99 or $2.99 per month. Globally, it starts May 27th is what they're saying.
1: Wow.
6: And it offers just different like personalized features,
7: okay.
6: Super reactions, and stories insights. So
1: okay.
6: I guess maybe for businesses,
7: yeah.
6: They could probably
7: you're making money off of there. Yeah.
1: Yeah. All righty. Well, thank you for that, guys. Thank you very much. All right. There you go. Right there is what's trending. Now on the way, we got the five things you need to know to start your Monday. It's Dee Dee in the Morning.

0: From the Lucky Star Casino Studio, this is KOMA HD3 and KOMA HD4, V103. And now at 103.3 in Norman, you're home for Didi in the Morning.
1: Wake up! Didi says so.
0: This is V103.

0: All right, listen, good morning, good Monday morning. It's Dee Dee in the morning. We are all here. Hope everybody had a wonderful weekend. Let's get right to the five things you need to know to start your day.
1: Number one.
2: The five things you need to know right now on Dee Dee in the morning.
0: Well, the first thing you need to know, good morning to Jay Cruz, also Trey G and comedian J.J. Williams.
3: Good morning.
0: Hey, let's get right to it. Here's the thing. Anybody see this? Five people stabbed at New York's Penn Station.
4: Breaking overnight here in New York, five people were randomly stabbed at busy Penn Station train terminal. Police quickly taking a suspect into custody. They say he's homeless and appeared to be emotionally disturbed. All five victims are expected to survive. So far, there's no information on the suspect's identity or any possible charges.
5: It's really some crazy times in New York right now. You know, the Knicks are in the playoffs, man. You know, the crowd is overwhelmed at the fact that they're in the playoffs, man. They're clogging the streets, man. Excited that the Knicks are in the playoffs, man. I just think it's you know, you got to be careful up there right now.
6: I do think that the Knicks could probably, if they win, they probably could curb the crime that's happening in New York.
0: You think?
6: Because I've always heard that when the Chicago Bears have a really good season, the crime in Chicago goes down. You know what I'm saying?
5: Okay.
6: You know what I'm saying? Because everybody's so happy.
0: They're happy.
6: Everybody's so happy. Right. Now, I'm not saying this, but it's going to be 100% no crime. But if the Knicks win, they might be able to curb the crime in New York City because everybody's going to be on a high.
5: Well, damn, they winning now and they still doing stuff.
6: But you gotta actually win the chip.
5: Ooh.
6: Yeah, you gotta actually win the chip for it to make sense.
7: Man. They'll go back and fix everything they broke.
6: Yeah.
7: If they win.
5: Yeah. Well, ladies and gentlemen, we are talking about the NBA Finals. Game 3 do go down tonight in New York. You know, New York went to San Antonio and took Game 1 and Game 2. Man, we're going to see how Game 3 going to turn out, man. Hopefully the Spurs can make it a series, man. They just looking bad right now. New York's fans, they already got the brooms out. They're excited. Mm-hmm. Now, I don't know how many people going to the game because them game tickets are crazy. Nosebleed 6,000. On the floor, $108,000 for one single ticket.
0: Well, tonight is going to be pretty raggedy and ugly because your president's going to be there. So they're telling people they can't bring handbags. They got to get there 2 hours early. Security's going to be tight. We'll talk more about that coming up later this morning.
7: Well, let's talk more about this, Dee Dee. Tina Knowles, Beyonce's mom's out here defending Jay-Z and his hair. Because, you know, people are speculating that ain't his hair. Why is it so soft and pretty?
8: Keita Rashawn started twisting them and she started using the sacred products. Now, this was 6 years ago that we had the products. They weren't on the market. But she understood deep conditioning and taking care of the hair and shampooing it and depositing moisture into it was very important in that lock process. And as a result, he had these beautiful locks that grew way down his back. He has this big, thick, beautiful head of hair at 50-something. He does, because he takes very good care of his hair. And, of course, it's genetics. It's his mom and his daddy passing down those good genes. But it's also hair care.
6: Tina says she's going to defend her baby.
0: I know it.
6: Her son-in-law.
0: Yeah, right?
7: Stop talking about his son.
6: I do think that I don't know enough about hair to combat the fact that those wicks were combed out into an afro. I don't know enough about her to combat this. So I think it's a true story.
0: And I've been seeing people do that. And people have been, you know, it just is a tedious process. But you heard they said it was 4 days to take it out.
6: Yeah.
0: So I don't know why people are tripping, because I've seen people take their dreads out now. They're able to do. But it takes, like I said, it's a long time. It's a lot of combing and conditioning.
7: For sure. And he got the time and the money. Yeah, come on.
6: And black people hair do some amazing things.
0: Don't it?
6: It could
0: withstand
6: be,
0: so much.
6: Yes, it could be a little mini fro. As soon as you perm it or whatever it is, it's down to your back.
0: Right,
6: you know,
0: right.
6: Shrinkage is real.
0: Yeah,
6: it's real.
0: Thank you, Trey.
6: Yeah, for sure.
7: He gave y'all a little. That's what I'm talking about.
6: I'm just saying, man.
0: I have that shrinkage.
6: Oh yeah,
0: that's that 4C hair.
6: Oh god,
5: oh, that's what that is.
0: It's called 4C.
6: Speaking of hair, can we talk about Meg Thee Stallion? She actually is headed to court. She's been on a little bit of a high. Last night she was at the Tony Awards. We got to get into that a little bit. But now she'll be headed to court after her former hairstylist is suing her for about $1.2 million. Bro claims that he wasn't paid for 2 years of doing her hair.
7: Unacceptable.
6: You didn't get a check from this woman for 2 years and you said absolutely nothing?
7: And you kept doing hair?
6: Yeah, some sound a little fishy. Now, Meg Thee Stallion basically said that some invoices were given to her that weren't actually, they were questionable.
0: They were padded and certain things that he did that she didn't give approval for, I heard. Yeah.
6: Right, they were questionable invoices.
0: Yes.
6: So we'll see how it turned out for old me.
0: All right, y'all, listen, there you go. Those right there are your five, by the way, being brought to you by The Home Depot. 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We're powered by purpose. All right, listen, there you go. Those right there are your five now. We're going to play our $1,000 minute game. How about this? You can win cash right now. Answer 10 questions correctly all within a minute at 833. Talk to Dee Dee.
5: That's 833-825-5233.
0: It's Dee Dee in the morning. 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

0: All right, good morning. It's Dee Dee in the morning. Let's see. Hi, Jay Cruz.
1: Hi,
0: Dee Dee. And Trey G and comedian J.J. Williamson.
2: What's up, homeboy?
0: We're about to play our... We're about to play our $1,000 minute game. We got us a contestant. Before we get into the game, according to this, they said that the average person cleans this in their car about once a year.
3: Hmm.
0: What
3: the
0: does
3: trunk.
0: It mean, clean? No.
2: Glove compartment.
0: Here it is. Do you do that?
2: I do. I clean mine.
0: You clean your glove compartment once a year?
2: No, I take mine at least once a month for real.
0: Once a month?
2: At least once a month.
0: How often do you clean yours?
3: I barely use it.
0: You too, Trey? You ever clean yours out? Or you
4: probably like once a year, like the thing say.
0: Oh, okay.
4: Because you do get full of like straws and forks.
0: You know, I've never been in the interior of your car.
1: He's so hungry.
0: Trey, it looks like can we go take a field trip to your car and we video it? Because I bet you it's clean right now.
4: Absolutely not.
0: Why not? What's in there?
4: Absolutely nothing.
1: Mind your business.
0: Is it clean?
4: I got two backpacks, three jackets, and that's really it. Yeah, oh, and some speakers and like some stuff for my car.
0: But is it really clean? Like, I got to tell everybody something right now. I've never been in Trey G's car, but he backs in. It's always clean.
4: Yeah.
0: You ever know? Like, it looks like it's just really, really clean. Like, and it looks like you know what? You guys remember when you were a kid, you'd watch Sesame Street and Oscar the Grouch would like be in his little
3: in his can
0: in his garbage can.
3: Yeah.
0: And I used to always want to see what his garbage
2: for
0: can
2: real.
0: Looked like.
2: At
0: I
2: least let me peek in
0: yeah,
2: now.
0: I want to see what his house looked like.
2: Like, how long does it take him to get down and get back up?
0: How deep is the
2: right,
0: can?
2: Right.
0: Does he have a sectional down
2: yeah,
0: there?
2: Yeah, you got a light switch.
4: Let me ask you this. When you were thinking of this compliment, you thought Oscar the Grouch and his trash can would be the best way to compliment me and my car?
0: Well, I mean,
3: the comparison.
0: Well, I was just saying how much I wanted to see what was in his house. I want to see what's in your car. I want to take a, can we go take a field trip to it right now?
4: No, Big Bird. Come on, let's get into the game.
2: And look, I looked in Trey truck one time, you know them three jackets he said he got? One of them is jean jacket his sister used to hit him with.
4: See that?
2: He still got it.
4: See that?
3: That's why he not letting you in the truck.
0: That jean jacket about to be in a museum.
2: Yeah, for real.
4: And the
2: new one in Chicago.
0: Yeah, the broadcast museum.
2: The broadcast museum.
0: Hey, Brett. Hi, hello, sir. How are you?
5: Good. How are you doing?
0: I'm all right. Hey. Listen to Brett, everybody. It's Brett.
3: Brett, can I ask you a question? Is your car clean 24-7? You got kids? Is it messy? What's your car look like?
5: My car is not clean 24-7. It's almost clean 24-7, but my wife's car is actually clean
0: 24-7. What? Hold on a second. How the wife's car, why is hers cleaner than yours?
5: Because it's like a luxury vehicle. Oh. Mine is just a work truck. I'm just driving it to work every day.
0: You know, I think that's so beautiful when I see men who do that. And they're like, I'm going to drive this car, but my wife gets the best one. The only one who won't do that is Cruz.
2: Oh,
0: but
2: no.
0: Other than that.
3: She doesn't need to drive the BMW.
0: Oh, listen to him.
2: See?
0: She's driving the kids around.
2: She ain't got to drive what?
3: The BMW.
2: Oh, yeah.
0: Okay.
3: She drives the truck.
0: All right, Brent. Let me spin the wheel. Here we go.
6: DJ Cruz, JJ from the Sip.
3: Trey G. Y'all stupid.
2: Hey, you ain't just got to say truck, though. What kind of truck?
3: It's a Volkswagen.
2: Yeah.
5: I have a Dodge Ram. It's just an old vehicle.
0: Okay.
5: You know, it's a
3: work truck. Yeah. Right.
0: And what's your wife drive?
5: My wife drives a Maserati.
0: Damn!
3: Hey, cuz, what's going on here, cuz?
0: Right. Okay. How much money
3: sir.
0: He gets? $10. All right, let's go. Who's winning?
4: I believe it said Trey, but
0: it's
4: I,
0: you. Go,
4: I
0: Trey.
4: Think, yeah, I think so.
0: Go, Trey.
4: All right, big dog. I'm going to read you the 10 questions. If you don't know the answer, what you going to say?
5: Fast.
4: That's right. Go. Then we're going to spin the block, answer it again, and we got to go fast. First question. How many brothers and sisters do you have?
5: Eight.
4: Do you look more like your mom or your dad?
5: Dad.
4: What's the nickname Trump gave Democrats?
5: Pass.
4: Carisha Brownlee is the name of which rapper?
5: Pass.
4: How old is Queen Latifah?
5: 45, 46, 47.
4: Which NFL player is on the cover of the next Madden video game?
5: Iceman, baby.
2: Baby.
0: Come on.
4: What was the fifth question that I asked you?
5: Bad.
4: Who on the morning show has a comedy special coming out?
5: JJ.
4: There you go. What does ETA stand for? ETA.
5: Estimated Time Variety.
4: There Come you on, go. Now. Spell the word allegiance.
5: A-L-L-E-G-A-N-T.
4: What's the nickname Trump gave Democrats? Carisha Brownlee.
0: Four out of ten, sir.
2: Guess what? I think that was really his answer.
0: Here's what you missed. You missed this one. What's the nickname Trump gave Democrats? Carisha Brownlee is the birth name of which rapper? Young Miami. How old is Queen Latifah? She's 56. Which NFL player is on the cover of the next Madden game? Caleb Williams.
5: Iceman.
0: Is he the Iceman?
4: I was wondering if that was his
0: nickname.
4: Okay,
0: then you give it to him. He got it.
2: Yeah, he is right.
0: He sure is. Okay, you go. You got 5 out of 10. All right, you missed this one. What was the 5th question that Trey asked? It was, how old is Queen Latifah? And then you missed this one, Allegiance. You were one letter off. Allegiance.
3: Mm-hmm.
0: So 5 out of 10 means you're going to get $10 every correct answer. We added it up. It's $50, but you spun the wheel and got an extra $10. $60.
4: All right.
0: You got $60.
5: All right. $60.
0: Do me a favor. Tell everybody the show that gave you a shot at $1,000.
5: Didi in the morning.
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2: Corey, who are you going to make mad?
3: I'm going to make my dad, Keith, mad.
2: What you going to tell Keith?
3: I'm going to tell him I broke the only trailer we got to run the business.
2: Ooh. All right.
4: Hello.
3: Hey, Dad.
4: Yeah.
3: Hey, I'm up here at the scrapyard. You know how they got that magnet in the back? Well,
4: yeah.
3: When they went to grab the metal, they smashed it. They smashed in the floor, and it broke the two axles.
4: What?
3: Yeah.
4: Well, hell, they're going to buy them.
3: Now, they said they ain't going to buy them.
4: The hell they ain't.
3: And when they went to pull up, it messed up the side of the trailer, too.
4: Corey, I'm worried more about the axles. That's $400. I'm going to sue the hell out of A&A. They should have watched what the hell they were doing.
5: Corey, let me talk to him. Let me talk to him.
3: All right.
5: Yeah, hello, sir. This is Keith.
4: Yeah, it is.
5: You say this was Keith?
4: Yes, sir.
5: Yeah, hello, Keith. This is Billy Patterson, okay?
4: Don't.
5: Yeah, so, well, I was just letting you know, we going to take your trailer to the junkyard, okay?
4: Nah, you ain't.
5: Yeah, we is, and we ain't paying for sh**, Keith.
4: I don't know who the f**k you think you are.
5: Whoa, who the f**k are you with this sorry-ass axle, Keith? Now, I done tried to be nice, but I done got about tired of you and your whole damn family, man.
4: Oh, really?
5: Yeah, that's what I said, really, really. You're bringing the business down, man.
4: Oh, is that right?
5: You damn right is right.
4: Making your punk-ass money, huh?
5: Hey, listen here, boy. One thing I don't need is your damn money. I bet you go fix your own damn truck.
4: Oh, I'll fix it. Don't worry.
5: I bet you will. I'll stick my foot so far up your ass, Keith.
4: Bring it, bitch.
5: Well, I bring it when you bring it, bitch.
4: Hey, you think you are?
5: Oh, I'm the HNIC, and I'm starting to see where Corey little soft ass get it from.
4: Yeah, you fucking prick.
5: Hey, look here, buddy. I ain't got time to be playing with you on this phone. I'm going to let you talk back to Corey so y'all can come get this trailer off my damn junkyard. Corey, come talk to your punk-ass daddy.
4: Huh? Corey, who is this punk I'm talking to?
5: Hey, I know you talking behind my back because I can hear you, Keith.
4: I don't give a f***.
5: I bet you don't. You want a piece of me, boy?
2: Keith.
4: Yeah, I do.
2: Hey, Keith, I got to tell you something right now. I need you to calm down. This right here is the radio station. You are the Mad Minute.
4: Yeah.
2: It's a prank call.
4: All right.
2: Y'all give it up for Corey and his daddy, Keith.
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1: All right, listen, I love that song, but we're going to stop everything this morning on this Monday. It's Dee Dee in the Morning. Jay Cruz is here, also Trey G and comedian J.J. Williamson. Let's get to the hot topics. Dr. Cheyenne Bryan is speaking out. Yep.
2: Ooh-wee.
3: I caught it.
2: Boy.
3: Yeah.
4: I caught it. Yeah.
3: That topic made you cough like that?
1: Yep.
3: He said, yep.
1: Well, I choke. Let's hit this right here. Here we go.
5: With hot topics.
6: It's not enough.
5: Only on Dee Dee in the Morning.
1: I'm over here choking. Y'all ain't doing nothing but staring at me.
3: Yeah, for real.
1: Live radio, everybody. 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First thing we got to talk about, I saw this and it was disgusting to me. Your president in an interview with a woman from NBC.
3: Yeah,
1: Meet the Press, y'all. It went viral yesterday, the way he called her stupid, this and that. I keep saying again, if this was your CEO of your company, would you work there? Would you work for that company or would you ask that they remove him? Take a listen at this.
7: You think it's appropriate?
8: That's how they that count the votes.
7: Do you think it's appropriate that they have an election and 5 days later they're nowhere close to picking
8: State
7: a winner?
8: State and local officials acknowledge they are slow.
7: No, they're crooked.
8: They're urging the votes to be counted quickly. That's how they
7: they're
8: vote in
7: crooked,
8: California.
7: Just like you're crooked. Your press is crooked, and Meet the Press is crooked.
8: To be fair, I'm not crooked, but let's
7: really
8: let's
7: well,
8: continue.
7: You play right into their hands.
8: Let's continue.
7: You're either crooked or you're stupid. You right. have more evidence. There's more evidence than ever presented.
8: Let's talk
7: your
8: about
7: your elections in this country.
8: Court.
7: We're like a third world country, and you're crooked, and Meet the Press is crooked, and so is ABC and CBS and CNN.
8: But Mr. President,
7: you're one-sided crooked networks. All right, let's call it quits because I've had enough. Thank you, darling. Have a good
8: Mr.
7: time,
8: Mr. President.
1: That was so condescending. Thank you, darling. Yeah, everything about I was like, wow. But I give her credit. Whoever that woman is, I got to give that woman credit because out of all of these reporters, she pushed through. She kept saying, "Where's your proof?" Like she was like, "Come on, you're not." And the way he was talking to her, she still kept going. Like, okay, you can say what you will about me, but I'm gonna ask you these questions and give me your proof.
4: No,
1: yeah. You sit here and talk about it, things are rigged and this and that.
4: I will say this. When somebody going to start giving him the same energy that he give during the interview?
1: I know. And start calling him crazy and calling
4: you
1: him stupid.
4: You sound stupid.
1: Right.
4: You sound dumb with what you're saying. You know what I'm saying?
9: Like, that would be crazy to see.
4: When is somebody going to give him that same energy that he gives in return?
1: I'm just trying to figure out who watches all of this and still says, I agree. I agree with him. I agree.
4: His base.
9: Just like that.
4: His base. The people that wear them red hats.
1: Oh, God.
4: Yeah. Folks that wear them red hats.
1: It's so disrespectful. It's sick. It's almost like no home training. But let me move on. Dr. Cheyenne Bryant, y'all. What's the story? She's out?
4: Yes.
1: She's talking?
4: She was on the red carpet over the weekend, and they asked her, what is a trend in the black community that you hate, that you just cannot stand? She says she hates the fact that the black community cancels people.
10: Black people trying to cancel black people. I think that is disgusting. I think it's sick. I think that is, it's a representation of jealousy and enviousness. I think that it's for folks who believe in God, it is not Christ-like. I think it creates a deeper division between us. There's bigger things that we can get together and cancel that can benefit us collectively, and those things are not each other. I really hope that that is something that people shift, because even with them trying to cancel everybody, Chris Brown's one of them. Didn't work. Reverse Uno. My boy is selling out tours. He done got his master's, his doctorate. He's spending time with his kids and his family. He's living, and he deserves grace.
4: I do agree with her. I think that is one of the wildest things that we do. We'll cancel each other, but we struggle to cancel other people outside the culture.
1: Yeah, I agree.
4: That is very wild to me that we do that.
1: I agree with her.
4: I do think that it's also timely that is what she hates.
1: Oh, yeah, of course.
4: I do think it's timely.
1: We hear you, girl.
4: Yeah.
1: And good time, though. But you still didn't answer these people's question, and that is about your doctorate.
4: Yeah.
1: Still didn't answer the question.
4: She did speak to that. She spoke to that on the red carpet as well with somebody. She was basically saying that she's not a slave to having to prove things to people.
1: I get it. I mean, that's what you still ain't proved. Okay. Yeah. Let's move on. Daphne Joy.
9: He still ain't got it. So Daphne Joy out here, answering questions to the one and only DJ Academic, and he just straight up asking him.
11: If we went on a date, you let me the first night or not?
12: Dead ass.
11: Like, I'm dead ass. Like.
12: It just depends how well we get along.
11: Okay.
12: Yeah. And if there's chemistry and if you...
11: I bet. That's what I'm talking about.
9: She's definitely milking this situation for what it's worth. That video that she popped up in that was released recently of her and that porn star and Diddy, who videotaped the whole thing anyway. So she was interviewing with academics and, you know, he went for it. He shot his shot.
11: Yeah.
4: People were saying how cringe it was that he even asked something like that. He asked, would you hit on the first date? Do you have to have a size requirement?
1: I mean, I'm with you, Cruz. What else do you ask? I mean,
4: what's your degree?
1: She's only in the public eye right now for that.
4: So, you can ask her more about the tape than your own personal. Hey, do I have a chance at getting in them draws?
1: A lot of men would probably love to know that. I don't know. All right, coming up later, gains of financial wisdom. Ash Cash, it's Money Making Mondays, everybody. It's Dee Dee in the morning.
0: That'll be $84.52.
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1: Good morning, it's Dee Dee in the Morning on this Monday, looking for Trey G to find out what the heck is trending with Trey. What you got?
4: Hey, so it looks like it's a new beef on the block. Lizzo and Nicki Minaj might have some beef going on right now. Lizzo basically is responding to a tweet where Nicki said Lizzo lost 300 pounds just to sell 300 albums. So now she has loose skin and a flop of an album.
1: Who said this?
4: Nicki Minaj said this about Lizzo. Yeah, Nicki Minaj said this about Lizzo. Now she has loose skin and a flop of an album and a weird charge. I don't know what that means, Lizzo basically said, now you respond to me since I'm blocked. So they got some beef on the block with each other. Oh, wow. What it seemed like.
1: I think we got some more Lizzo coming up about that, because I think Lizzo is actually speaking on it, got a statement on all kind of stuff.
4: I think she did a Drink Champs interview where she was speaking about kind of how her relationship with Nicki.
1: Yeah, we're going to have to play that, y'all, because this right here looks like it's going to be ugly. Who's going to win in that fight?
4: Nikki.
3: Nikki?
4: Nikki. Lizzo gonna cry in the car.
1: Coming up later. We got some financial wisdom with Ash Cash on the way. It's Money Making Mondays. But right now, answer 10 questions correctly like this one. Which NFL player is on the cover of the next Madden game? If you can get that right and 9 more questions, all correct in a minute, you're going to win some cash. How about $1,000? Play it at 833. Talk to Dee Dee.
3: That's 833-825-5233.
1: It's Dee Dee in the morning.

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0: Ash Cash on Didi in the Morning.
1: Yep, he's here with us this morning, everyone. This man knows everything there is to know about money. He has written about 1,700 books.
2: Oh, yeah.
3: In a week now.
1: All right. The man says that abundance is your birthright. Ooh. Please welcome Mr. Ash Cash. All right, so Ash Cash, let's talk. First of all, I love that. Abundance is your birthright.
4: And that, yes, ma'am.
1: That's one of your books too, right?
4: Yes, ma'am. Yes, mm-hmm. ma'am. Yep. Mm-hmm. Abundance is your birthright.
1: I like that.
4: How to get the money that you deserve.
1: I like it. Look at us. We're like, we want that.
3: I'm
1: all right.
3: Tell you.
1: We'll tell to everybody how they can get all your books here real quick. But give us some tips this morning. What you want to talk about?
4: Yeah, I want to talk about divorce, right? Because there are a lot of people who are going through some things, and there's newly divorced people who don't really understand money tips, things that can save them money, especially emotions are high. So I want to give you about five things that you can do if you are newly divorced, going through a divorce, things that, you know, afterwards, after the dust settles, what you should do. Number one, you have to update your beneficiaries immediately, right? Mm-hmm. One of the first things every newly divorced person should do is really update the beneficiaries. Mm-hmm. Like, so you got to think life insurance, retirement accounts, bank accounts, because the truth of the matter is that a lot of the time, that's connected to your spouse. And then so once you get the divorce, you want to make sure if you have kids, it goes to your kids. If you don't have kids, family members or charity or whatever the case may be. Number two, you have to build a one income budget, right? As a married couple, y'all probably, had a two income budget. But now you have to rebudget everything. You got to figure out, what is your new budget? What is the new money coming in? And how do you maintain your lifestyle with one income? Number three is protecting your credit, right? And you got to make sure that you check your credit and that all of your joint accounts are closed. You got to refinance those or remove them because the truth of the matter is that one, late payment from your ex could really mess everything up. Here's the other thing. So if you're in a divorce and you get a settlement, make sure you don't spend your settlement money so fast, right? Like some people want to start their life all over and they might, start buying the car and start wanting to live how they want to live. But you got to make sure that you don't treat it like bonus money. Really take time to develop a plan, figure out like what you're going to do going forward, have your budget down pat. And then lastly, you got to rebuild that emergency fund, or I like to call it the financial freedom fund. Mm-hmm. Because what happens is you got to think about it. Depending on how long you've been married, you probably are used to, having a support system, having a backbone. So now you got to get used to doing things on your own. Mm-hmm. I mean, this is both man and woman. And so because of that, you have to start aiming to have at least 3 to 6 months of expenses in, an account that you can take care of your bills and things of that nature, just in case something happens. Mm-hmm. Don't start thinking about buying sort of like luxury items or creating new debt immediately.
3: Damn. That sounds like the cheaper to keep a category to me.
1: It does.
3: You gotta do a lot of things to get a divorce. Man, you know what, baby? Let's just stay together. We're gonna work it out. We'll figure this out.
4: But you know what though, too? Like, and this is just what I believe, right? Like, I think that even in a marriage, there should be y'all should live separately and together. And what I mean by that is like people always argue about should y'all have separate accounts. I do believe that you should have accounts together for things that are, your finances are going the same way. But you also should also have an account by yourself and learn sort of like independence, right? Because it's, in my opinion, financially, it should be interdependent, right? You should be independent by yourself. She should be independent by herself. Your spouse is independent by themselves. Mm-hmm. And then y'all should come together and be interdependent because it's not just divorce. It could be the loss of a loved one. It could be because so many, health scares, whatever. It could be so many different reasons. And so financially, you want to just make sure that if that were to happen, you're prepared.
1: I like it. All right. Listen, let everybody know where they can get your books and some of the titles real quick. Cause Abundance is Your Birthright is one.
4: Yes. Abundance is Your Birthright. Mind Right, Money Right, 10 Laws of Financial Freedom. What the FICO, 12 Steps to Repairing Your Credit.
1: What the FICO?
4: My Right Life, Right Man, Investing Dreams Through the Laws of the Universe. Oh, I got Hip Hop Economics, right? So I got Hustlenomics, you know, which is my Nipsey Hussle book. I have The Wake Up Call based on Jay-Z's 444. Wow. So tons of them. You can go to imashcash.com. And all my books is there. Amazon, Barnes and Noble, all that good stuff.
1: Go ahead.
4: Or you can also follow me on all social media platforms at I Am Ash. Hey.
1: See, this is why we have this man. He's an expert at what he does. And, definitely we get your money right every Monday. Y'all gotta give it up for this man. 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

0: Hey, good morning. It's Didi in the morning. All right, listen. So Trey G wants to talk to us, everyone, about our cars. Mm-hmm. And he should know, because this man got the cleanest car here at the station.
1: Absolutely. Hands down.
2: Hey, what are you doing?
0: I'm sorry. My mic is falling apart. Y'all hear it?
3: She's a part-time construction worker.
2: Golly. I thought you were building a house over there.
0: Well, it is what it is. Let's go.
2: Yeah. So I came across this list on social media, right, about what your car says about you. Now, specifically, I ain't going to lie to you. This is for late. This is for...
3: Mechanic.
0: I turned the mic down. I turned my mic down. I can't do nothing. I'm trying to... Okay,
2: it's
0: go
2: so,
0: ahead.
2: It's so distracting.
3: Yeah, though.
0: Okay, go ahead.
2: You're going to have to sit it on the floor or something like that.
3: Sit it on the floor. Sit it on the floor.
2: Yeah. Now, this is specifically for ladies, but, you know, fellas can kind of like, you know, take their own little whatever from it. Mm-hmm. You know what I mean? Yep. Okay, so this is what your car says about you, whatever you drive right now. Okay, if you drive a BMW, Mercedes, Lexus, and an Audi, you know, I'm going to throw Range Rover or Land Rover over in there as well.
3: You might as well.
2: Any kind of expensive high value car, this is what your car says about you if you've been driving this one. She's been working hard since she was about 14 years old. Mm. She has no time for games, fellas. Mm. And she's very serious about her presentation, okay? Mm. She always has white toes or a French tip, and she will not take you seriously if you don't drive something on her level.
3: Mm. So I agree with
2: if
3: that
2: you pull
3: bit.
2: Up driving a 2004 Impala, mm-mm, you might well go on speed off, big dog.
0: Wow.
3: Yeah, well, if it's fully loaded.
2: Yeah, no. Still. No.
0: She's not interested in you.
2: No. She need a Jaguar or higher.
0: Maserati.
2: I like it when they say it like that. Jaguar. Yeah, these are the things that your car says about you. Now, if you are driving a Tesla. Now, you do have some Tesla Barbies out there is what they call them.
3: Okay.
2: They say she's a spoiled brat.

0: She wants the world to revolve around her. She's she is very committed to getting what she wants. She annoys every man that she dates, but she still would not get left alone by these men. They gonna harass the hell out of her, even though she annoying as hell. She must got that good.
1: Oh, wait, so she's in a Tesla?
0: Yeah, if she's a Tesla Barbie. Is what they call it.
1: I have other things to say if you're a black woman in a Tesla.
0: Oh, God.
2: Oh, no.
0: Oh, God.
1: Yeah. Now, come on.
0: Some people got theirs before the whole little situation.
1: It don't matter. You can sell it.
0: Damn. It ain't that easy no more. Okay, how about this one? Now we're starting to get into economy cars. You know what I'm saying? This is your everyday driver. This is your everyday driver right here. Nissan, Honda, Toyota Camry. If she drive any of these, she drive fast. Not going to lie to you. She drive fast. She has at least 3 unread text messages in her phone right now from insurance companies, and she probably got parking tickets somewhere in the glove compartment.
2: Somewhere under the seat, in the side, in the door.
0: Yeah. And you know, we don't pay parking tickets no more. So they're going to turn into a warrant more than I don't know what it is about a parking ticket. You feel like you don't have to pay it no more.
2: You act like they're not real.
0: And then when you go back down to that part of downtown or wherever it is, they boot your car.
2: Can't go nowhere.
0: Then you realize, damn, I should have paid that ticket. She got a suspended license. Her tags are probably out.
1: Okay.
0: She living life on the edge, man. She trying her best. But she let her story do the telling for her. She let her story. Now, if she drive a Porsche, I ain't gonna lie to you, she got some big girl money. Nobody really understands how she got the car, but they know it's hers, though. Yeah. Maybe she bought it herself. Maybe somebody else bought it for her. Either way, she touches some real money, and that's queen treatment.
2: She's also intimidating a little bit. You pull up in a Porsche? A female, I'm going to be like, ooh, yeah. Either big your facts. Boyfriend's.
3: I'm about to look into that.
0: Big facts. Oh, wow. Big facts. Now, these are what your car say about you, Didi. They actually had one specific to Range Rover drivers. They said, this is the final boss. Luxury aesthetics is what they call it. Pilates is what she into yoga, all that type of stuff. She wants a nice dinner, a nice hotel, a nice life is what she is looking for. She not into apologizing. I said that was specifically Didi right there.
1: Yeah, no, that's me.
0: Yeah, okay. She's not into apologizing. And, and not only that, but she gave herself a soft life.
1: Yeah.
0: She gave herself a soft life. Yeah.
1: Shout out to my ladies who can give themselves a soft life.
0: Absolutely. Yeah, last and final, Jeep drivers. Now, I drive a Jeep my damn self. I do love my Jeep Grand Cherokee. But these are Jeep drivers. They say either she hikes every weekend or she wants you to think she hikes every weekend. Yeah. She owns at least one oversized hat. She has her passport ready, and she's always planning a trip somewhere. Also, the biggest one for me, she loves sex in the car. Because them Jeeps got more than enough room for that type of action.
2: Oh, do they?
1: Damn.
2: Do they, Trey?
1: Damn, Trey. Yeah, right. What you be? Now I know I ain't sitting in your passenger seat.
2: In the back seat.
1: In the back seat anywhere in that range.
0: I might not want to.
3: And real quick, man. Now, if you drive a Cadillac or a Lincoln, she rolls blunts very well.
0: Oh, God.
3: She throws concerts and day parties.
0: Yeah.
3: And she drives out of town all the time.
0: Facts.
1: And what car is that?
3: And that's a Cadillac or a Lincoln.
0: Facts. I'm going to tell you this, too. She had to work in her gas tank.
2: Because she knows what she's doing.
0: You drive a Cadillac or a Lincoln, you Queen Slim, baby.
3: You're
0: Queen Pin.
3: Yeah, for real.
0: You're Queen Pin. But those are what your car says about you.
1: All right. Thank you for that, Trey. I appreciate it. It's Didi in the morning.
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1: I'm on Instagram at Dee Dee in the Morning. So follow me and follow V103 OKC too.

0: Good morning. It's Dee Dee in the morning. We're all here on this Monday. Hey, guys, real quick. Did anybody hear what Taye Diggs' ex-wife has said?
1: No.
0: I heard this yesterday. They're saying that Taye Diggs' ex-wife is blaming the black community as a reason for their divorce.
1: Oh, yeah. Yeah.
0: She says black people being disappointed in Taye Diggs and how it affected him affected their marriage.
1: Oh, God.
0: Yep. She said they were married for 11 years, and she said that their relationship was very complicated and that the interracial aspect of their union played a significant role in them not being together.
1: Yeah. I mean, it could be the case, right?
0: Yeah.
1: After the only other person I remember him publicly being with was April from Love & Hip Hop.
0: Yeah.
1: You remember they was together for a little while.
0: But I remember him being with this woman. This is the one who sang Let It Go. Idina Menzel, they were on Broadway together.
1: Yeah.
0: And that's what she said. She said, while their Broadway world was fully accepting of their relationship, things changed once Taye Diggs crossed over into Hollywood, where his public image, she says, was largely shaped by black media for black audiences. And here he was on the cover of Essence, she's saying, in Ebony, but then everybody looked up and he was married to her.
1: Yeah.
0: It just didn't work well for him. And she said it got to him.
1: I'm sure those conversations bother people. Even Michael B. Jordan, I'm sure he's heard those conversations. Mario and somebody else.
0: They went in on Mario.
1: Yeah, that they had those conversations about. They be having to release statements about all that type of stuff, too. So I couldn't imagine.
0: Jalen Brunson probably going to get it after this.
1: Shut up.
0: No, I'm just saying. Yeah. Because everybody, they had a picture of his wife, and everybody went, huh?
1: Do they?
0: Yeah.
1: I tell you who won't get it, probably. Ooh. Josh Hart. I think Josh Hart's wife is.
0: Really?
1: Yeah, I think she.
0: What does she look like? I don't know who Josh. Well, I got to see his wife. I don't know who his wife is.
1: Yeah, he's a star player on the Knicks as well.
0: Yeah, that's what I'm saying, but I don't know the wife.
1: Yeah, I think she's beautiful. I think she's full-blooded, too.
0: All right. Okay. Hey, listen. Coming up, you guys, in our Hot Topics, get ready. It looks like we got a problem between Lizzo and that damn Nicki Minaj. Y'all got to hear what Lizzo had to say.
1: Yeah,
0: this is good. It's on the way to Dee Dee in the morning.

0: 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It's V103.
1: Alrighty, listen, we got to get to the hot topics because I'm trying to figure something out. Did I hear something about the Chicago Bears are moving out of Chicago?
2: Yeah.
3: Say it ain't so, Joe.
1: I mean, what's going on in the world? I heard that the Dallas... the Dallas Cowboys don't play in Dallas, right?
3: Now you're doing a lot.
1: They don't play in Dallas, though.
3: Now you're doing a lot.
1: But they don't. Let's get into it, y'all. Here we go. I mean, whether I'm doing a lot.
0: It's time for Hot Topics. Only on Didi in the Morning.
1: How does that happen?
3: What you mean?
1: How does that happen, y'all? That you have... Because I'm here in Chicago Bears, we're moving, right? And the Dallas Mavericks... The Dallas Cowboys did that years ago, though,
3: yeah,
1: right?
3: Yeah, yeah, yeah. I'll tell you how it happens. Politics. Oh. Politics in the city will have an NFL, NBA franchise just fleeing out of here. Gone.
1: They fled.
3: All right,
1: listen to this.
4: The Stars aren't the only team with plans to move out of their home city. The Chicago Bears just announced that they're doing the same. Last week, the team's board of directors voted to focus on plans to build a new stadium in Hammond, Indiana. That's about 30 minutes from Chicago. It comes after Illinois failed to vote on a bill that would build a new stadium there in the state. Despite the move, the team will not be changing their name, which I don't know if that's okay. I'd like them to just be the Bears if they're going to go out of Chicago.
1: Mm.
3: Wow. I will say this now, since you brought up my Dallas team, and I love my Cowboys, right? Uh-huh. They are in a city neighboring Dallas.
1: But they're not in Dallas.
3: It's still in Texas, though.
5: It's like close to Dallas. It's like right there.
3: It ain't out of state. I know the point I'm trying to make. That just don't feel
1: right. Well, that's because Texas is such a big state. Texas eats up about 7 states in America.
5: It is big.
3: Hey, big is the largest.
1: I know that's
3: right. Stepping on issues. It's just my mama's stadium.
1: You're the boat. The biggest of all time.
3: The biggest of all time.
5: So I had to look it up. It says they leave... Professional sports teams leave their cities to pursue greater profits and more lucrative stadium deals. When the current markets become unprofitable and the state doesn't want to do like a upgrade, like if the city refuses it, then they
3: And I
5: go
3: think that's
5: places.
3: The big thing with the Chicago Bears. They want a new stadium.
1: Yeah.
3: You know what I'm saying?
1: Yeah, I get it.
3: Want that new stadium.
1: I get it. Let's talk about Lizzo and old girl going at it, right?
5: Yeah.
1: Nicki
5: now she's,
1: Minaj?
5: Yeah, beefing with Miss Nicki. So she's saying that Nicki is having a hard time with competition, specifically in the rap world with other rap females.
6: There was some award show. I don't know if it was BET Awards or something. It was like Best Female Rap. And I remember like the category like maybe had five. Three.
3: Yeah,
6: and she was in it. And when they call her name, it was like she kind of had to laugh at that. And I was because she's like, it's me.
3: Right.
6: And I can't imagine how that must feel to run it for that long and then to now have an influx of all of these extremely talented young women who are rapping and extremely popular and successful and winning Grammys and getting number ones. And she's never done anything personally to me where I feel like I have an issue with her. She may have said things about me on the internet. A lot of people say things about me on the internet. It's there's no beef on my end.
1: Mm-hmm. But what were you really saying?
3: That they do have some kind of issue with each other is basically what she was saying. She also says that Nicki kind of ushered in a lot of the girls that are under Nicki right now that she has beef with.
5: She says she ain't got no beef, but here's a couple shots.
1: Yeah.
3: Yeah.
1: That's what I thought. I ain't got no beef.
3: Yeah.
1: Right. Took some shots.
3: I'm sure Nicki is loading up a reply as we speak.
1: Or she just could be at a Trump rally. I don't know.
2: Oh, no, don't do that.
1: What?
2: Well, you know what? You are true.
1: I was just saying, what?
3: Nicki going to have a couple people to shoot at. Jay-Z going to be on that list, too,
1: I think.
3: Well,
1: so. Oh, yeah.
3: Yeah.
1: So I heard Nick Cannon got some advice. Is that right?
3: Yes, indeed. Nick Cannon, they caught him coming out of an office building over the weekend, and they asked him to give NBA Youngboy some advice after he's had a little bit of baby mama drama on social media. This is what Nick Cannon advice was to him.
7: You know, his baby mamas are fighting, and we never hear nothing like that about you and your baby mamas. What's your advice for him kind of getting his baby mamas in order and everybody getting along?
8: Prayer.
7: Oh, my God.
8: Bible study. Take all your baby mamas to Bible study.
7: Do you do that?
8: Yes.
7: Oh, my God.
2: Not Bible study,
3: no,
2: though.
3: No. Nick Cannon say, let the Lord take care of it. Don't put your hands on him. Just let the Lord take care of it.
2: Yeah, right.
3: Oh, Didi don't like that. I can tell by the look on her face.
1: When
3: that old face get long, boy, I know she don't like something.
1: When it gets long.
3: That old face get long. She started,
1: He said my face get long.
3: That
1: sure
3: old face.
1: Is.
3: Yeah.
2: Oh, boy.
5: Pretty long.
2: It sure is.
3: She don't like something that's happening.
1: Nick Cannon, I used to like him a lot. And then now I just find him, I don't know.
3: Was it after that Amber Rose car ride? Is that what kind of really
1: turned
3: you?
1: A lot of things. He goes back and forth. Yeah. Like, you know, one minute you think he's cool, then the next one he says something that's crazy, and then you watch his moves and you just go, just shut up.
3: He addressed.
1: And stay over on that one side that you have stayed on.
3: He addressed a lot of that over the weekend as well.
1: Stay with the baby mama side that you're on.
3: Oh, damn.
1: That's how I see it.
3: My Brie Tiesi, how she get in it?
1: I like her, though.
3: You like that one?
1: I like the Brie Tiesi. She don't care that he got about 17 baby moms all them different women he spends time with. She's like, but I'm going to get him.
3: I think she the one he had the most fun with, too, on the coolest.
1: Yeah,
3: scene
1: she
3: like.
1: Just takes whatever. All right, listen.
3: Oh, damn.
1: Coming up,
3: oh, my God.
1: 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All right, listen, coming up, everybody. Tasha Kaye's on the way. It's Dee Dee in the morning.
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1: All right, listen, it's Didi in the Morning looking for Trey G right now to find out what's trending with Trey.
3: Hey, they say more money, more problems is what happens. Well, Ice Spice is finding out the hard way, it seemed like. She has been ordered for questioning under oath after being sued for about $400,000 by a company suing her for not returning some wigs. They say they made not one, not two, not three, not four. They said they made 25 custom wigs for old Ice Spice, and they say she didn't pay for any of them. She was supposed to pay around $20,000 for them. Not only did she not pay for them, but she also trashed the wig company online on social media. So now this wig company is suing for about $400,000 worth of wigs.
5: That's a lot of wigs.
1: You ain't lying. How many wigs?
3: It was 25. Supposed to be 25 wigs.
5: Holy crap.
2: Yeah. I didn't know they cost like that.
3: Shut up.
5: And if they're quality, well, you look at 5,000 a pop.
1: Yeah, they're all, yeah, okay.
3: That ain't no yakky. I tell you that much.
1: That ain't no regular old beauty supply store. All right.
3: Seabiscuit.
1: All right. Hey, listen, everybody. Coming up, social media and YouTube star Tasha K is getting ready to join us. She's got a huge announcement. Y'all got to hear what that is. On the way, it's Didi in the Morning.

0: It's Dee Dee in the morning, y'all.
1: I love it.
0: I love this woman. Y'all know I love this woman. Then our next guest, y'all, listen, J. Cruz, Trey, JJ, we've watched this woman just blow up on social media.
1: Ooh-wee.
0: Right? I remember her starting out on YouTube and she was doing her wine, you know, on wine with Tasha K and the winos and this and that. This woman would be talking plenty smack.
2: Right.
0: Like everybody, right?
1: Cash-ish.
0: I love it. And I Cash-ish. Love it because I think it's great. Y'all, please welcome Miss Tasha K.
1: And I ain't gonna lie to you, Dee Dee, and that shirt got some good ass screws in it, boy, because it be spinning.
0: Yo, she spinning that shirt.
1: She be spinning that ish.
3: Listen, there you go. What you talking about?
1: She be spinning that
3: don't
1: ish.
0: Spin that ish.
2: I know one thing. That bear behind you look like he had a long night.
0: That bear?
3: He had a long 14 years. He's been through it. He's been every wine show. He done been a part of all the shows, the tour. He done been kissed on.
2: Oh, God.
3: He done slept with white teddy bears on the road. He done it all.
2: Hey, that's what's up.
0: Okay, Tasha, have you been doing this for 14 years?
3: Longer than that, actually. 14, with radio combined, because I started in radio, worked with a lot of big radio personalities and stuff, trained under them, worked in the marketing department. Then I took to YouTube when they went and gave me a microphone. And then, of course, 10 years on YouTube. And so we're finally, it's finally like, not to say that it hasn't paid off, it has. We are really, really fortunate and blessed over here. You know what I'm saying? Mm-hmm. We have a team that's been with us for a long time. My original producer, Jasmine, I got her. I snatched her from the radio station.
0: Wow.
3: So she left radio as a producer to come work for me 14 years ago. So,
2: That's what's
0: now,
2: up.
0: You're on YouTube. How many followers on YouTube now?
3: Right now, I think like almost 1.4 million.
0: Wow, nice. Mm. Nice. Congrats
3: on that. Yeah. So, but combined on all the platforms, it's like almost 5 to 6 million.
0: Mm-hmm.
3: And we do about 200 million views a month. That's not including, you know, the reshares or the spinoff conversations that go on behind the content and people getting money off of our content. And we love that. I'm one of the platforms that don't mind people getting money off, you know, my name or my platform, whereas a lot of people are always striking. And I saw a lot of, you know, YouTubers back in the day that killed their brand because they're always copyright striking or attacking other people because they're, you know, commenting on them and it could be legal issues, personal life. I feel like when you put yourself out here, you're fair game.
0: Mm-hmm.
2: Yeah.
3: Just like I have the right to sit up here and critique people. People have the right to sit up here and critique me. So it's a part of the ecosystem. It's a part of the game. Everybody eating off everybody.
0: Right. How often do you do a show? Is it every night?
3: If we were to do every night, yes, but I do 6 shows a week, which is 3 days a week. Two shows on Monday, 2 shows on Tuesday. 2 shows on Wednesday.
0: Okay.
3: And so, but that's now moving because of the syndication, a partnership to 5 days a week.
0: Let's talk about it. Cause you know what? I sent you a DM and I was like, girl, congrats. I mean to tell you, I was happy for you. I was so happy to hear that. And I had told you that when you were on the show with us, I kept going, she reminds me of a Wendy Williams.
3: You did.
0: And now tell everybody what the deal is. You're getting a TV show. Let them know. Come on, girl.
2: Hey.
3: Okay. So listen, there are multiple things in the works.
0: Okay.
3: But you know, when things are in the works, you don't know if it's going to take off or not.
0: Mm-hmm.
3: But we do have a pretty big TV team that is trying to work their magic.
0: Congrats.
3: And we'll see. You know, the TV landscape has changed.
0: Yes, it has.
3: And the thing about it is, like, my numbers outperform what's doing on television.
0: Right.
3: So why take me right now into an ecosystem where it's like people are leaving that ecosystem to come over here? So in my opinion, like, I already have a TV show.
0: Yeah. Mm-hmm.
2: No, you do.
3: So I compare my numbers to Oprah when she was on the television, and we're out doing what she used to do.
0: Mm.
3: So just on the internet alone. And so TV is now streaming.
0: Yeah.
3: So what does that look like? I don't know with all of the mix, but I'm honored to be, you know, someone who built from the ground, you know, from YouTube out of my closet in a restaurant. Cause I used to go into the restaurant of Season 52 and make videos in the food pantry and stuff.
0: That's awesome.
3: And I'll be getting wine and then I would be in my closet with my, in my bedroom with my teddy bear laying on the bed. And so now we're here. So it just depends. And whatever comes our way, we're going to make the best of it.
0: Good.
3: But I don't know what else God has in works, because I didn't even know that this partnership was going to come as fast as it did.
2: That's what's up.
3: So yeah, but shout out to Super Radio, AURN. And I love that company because they got me. Yes, we did. We did sign first with AURN.
0: Stop it! Radio, I love them. I love them. AURN. Yes. I used to work for them, and it's an urban radio network.
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0: I love it. Network. Shouts out to them. I just wanted to say that I love them.
1: Really cold.
0: More with Tasha K coming up. It's Didi in the morning.
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0: All right, so it's Dee Dee in the morning, Jay Cruz, Stray G, and comedian JJ Williamson. Yep. We're talking with Tasha K, everybody.
1: All right, Tasha. Hey, real quick, so Tasha, yes. you was telling us the numbers that you do, man. That's real amazing, man. You beating Oprah, beating a lot of these television shows. Why consider doing TV?
2: Here's the thing. I'm not opposed to doing anything as long as it doesn't separate me from my viewers.
1: Okay.
2: Mm-hmm. I don't want that communication, that interpersonal communication to be cut with me going to like Netflix or Hulu where they can't comment or talk to me. So like, if I do something like that, it has to be something that's completely different from what I'm doing so that it gives them a reason to want to follow.
3: Right.
2: You know what I'm saying? I believe in the medium in which Dee Dee and you guys are doing. Free, accessible, in the people's faces. That's where we get the most bang for our buck. And that's what ultimately expanded the brand. A lot of people want to go exclusive and I don't.
0: So what you're also saying then is not just a TV deal you're working on. You're working on a radio deal. Because if you're talking about AURN, you're talking about syndication and things like that.
3: Right.
2: Yes, okay. Yes. All of that is in the works. And Rick Party is doing his thing.
0: I love Rick Party.
2: Shout out to Rick Party. Rick Party is the one that put the seed in my head.
3: And so
2: did Nicki Minaj. So I had to give sis her credit. You know what I'm saying? Like, she kept saying, I can help you with that. And I was like, if I do it, I want to do it on my own. But I appreciate you always coming throughout the years because, you know, we do need non-biased perspectives. Yeah. Not to say that y'all are biased in radio. Right. We need more. And we need more female voices.
4: Tasha, I personally feel like you're the only person that can fit Wendy Williams.
0: I agree.
4: I don't think there's anybody out there. I think it's the perfect match.
2: That's a big show.
4: It is.
2: That's a big show, Cruz.
4: But you're big, though.
2: I'm 5'2". I don't know how big. One of Wendy's breasts was mine put together.
3: You're stupid.
2: It's a big shoe, bro.
4: You got this.
2: But you know what? I will spill some behind the scenes wine.
3: Okay.
2: When Rick brought me to Gary Bernstein, who is the president of Oceanic Tradewinds, he said no.
0: No.
2: He said, Wendy took him through so much.
0: Oh,
4: I got you.
2: He said it was like putting out fires and flames every day because she had an unstable personal life. They didn't know whether or not she was going to show up to work. They didn't know if she was in the bathroom doing whatever it is that she do. You know what I'm saying?
3: Right, right.
2: They didn't know. But when he got to know me, he was like, oh, no, she's got a stable family life.

0: life. She doesn't do any drugs. You know, she doesn't, she's not out of whack. Yeah, there's some legal issues, but right. that comes up in any business. That's a cost of doing business, you know. But for the most part, he was like, when he saw that I was stable, he was like, we got something. So we're good. And good he loves working with Wendy, but he just wished that she had more of a stable foundation.
1: Like what you have. Okay.
2: Can I ask you this, Tasha? Now, I know online, you know, you kind of have a lot of freedom, right? You have a little bit more that you can say, a little bit more that you can do. When you get on TV, it's a little bit more organized, a little bit more, you know, kind of buttoned up a little bit. Do you think that when you actually do your show, will you still keep that same energy as online, or will you have to kind of smoothen it out for the TV audience a little bit?
0: I think there always will have to be some compromise, yeah. but it's a partnership. You understand? So I got leverage in the game. Right. I know what sells. I know what people want to watch. And so it would have to be a mix between Jerry Springer, some of Ricky Lake,
3: right?
0: Sally, Jesse Raphael, that's the type of show that I want to bring, that raw, authentic. Right. People are, you know, really going through their stuff. So I don't think I'll have to polish up more. I just think it's all about how it's facilitated. And right as long on. As I'm at the scene of some mess, it's going to be some drama.
1: Okay, that's what I was going to ask.
0: It's going to be a fight at the cookout and at the funeral. It's going down.
1: That's what I was going to ask you guys. We are talking to Tasha Kay, and Tasha now has got a big deal. She's in the works with TV, radio, syndicate, all of this kind of stuff. Now, here's the thing, though, Tasha. Are you prepared for this? Because here's what comes with all of that. Advertising dollars.
0: Oh, gosh.
2: Yo.
1: And an advertiser saying, we're going to pull our money if she continues to talk about this, this, this, this, and this. Are you prepared for that? And will you change your conversation when they say it? I guess when that money is talking, I mean, come on now.
0: It depends on how much money we talking. There's a way we can go around certain things. Uh-uh. Now, I ain't going to let my ego of being right or just, you know,
3: right.
0: No, it's a conversation to be had. But one thing I will tell you is that we are heavily monetized on YouTube, so much so that my viewers get so upset because they will mute me in the middle of my live stream and run a commercial and you can't skip past it. So we have a lot of prime advertisers. We have outside advertisers that came in that we've helped to scale from either small businesses into multi-million dollar businesses. We've helped them to leverage. We've worked with big brands. We've worked with small brands. I think they're just brands for everybody. I don't think every brand fits with my platform. So I don't think it'll be a problem for me. I just restore order in our community and make sure that, you know, people are on their best behavior, because black excellence is what I like to see.
1: No, I love that. All right. We got to take a break. More with Tasha Kay coming up. It's Dee Dee in the morning.
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0: All right, so it's Dee Dee in the morning, Jay Cruz, Trey G, and comedian JJ Williamson. Yep. We're talking with Tasha K, everybody.
1: All right,
0: Tasha, you got a lot of folks to be getting mad at you. It seemed like, do you get more of the male celebrities mad or the females?
2: It's been a lot of men. I just saw Rory. We're trying to send him back to the meth-infested trailer park in which he came from, cosplaying as a black man.
1: I did want to ask about that too, with the Rory and Miles situation.
2: Yeah. I was in the middle of tweeting, and my source sent me the tweet from the section in which they watched Rory get politely escorted out of. How you gonna talk about Beyonce's hair, Blue Ivy's hair, call Beyonce a man? You gonna be a Drake fan and you all up in the video trying to be seen, trying to cosplay as throwaway white chocolate because your white women don't want you. And so you up over here in our business, sir, no, exit stage left. So I got a text, Rory and Maul, you know them?
1: Right.
2: Got kicked. Jay-Z just had his security team escort them out of the Duce after party. That was hosted by Jermaine Dupri. So when I went to text, I said Rory and Maul because they said Rory and them, and they had to explain who Rory was because nobody would know if it wasn't for Joe Budden putting those rejects on the map. Maul is not a reject. Rory is. Because it's like I said, it's white women. You know how we got them black men in the community that we don't want, so we give them, and we don't care when the white women come get them, and they wear blonde bobs and hoops, and they cosplay as like, what, you know, black girls, and they pillow talk with them. That's what I feel white women have done when they gave us Rory. And that's why he goes and dates the black girls with the blonde matted wigs, the blue eyeshadow, the red lipstick, because they don't know who they are.
0: Okay.
2: So yeah, the DJ Vlad type wives, because you know DJ Vlad wife like that too.
1: Oh, yeah. God.
2: She got that matted blonde lipstick that she, you know.
3: Hell no.
1: Not matted, Lord.
0: Yeah, okay, Tasha, how many bodyguards do you walk out with? Did you have to walk out with? And when you go places, how many bodyguards?
2: None.
0: No?
2: I mean, when I go to, you know, if I go to events, of course, I may have one or two.
0: Uh-huh.
2: But for the most part, my husband don't play that.
0: I love this.
2: He does not. I'm telling you.
0: And you guys just celebrate?
2: And he don't let men touch me. So men can't take pictures. They can take pictures, but they can't touch me.
3: Right.
2: They can't hug me. He don't play that.
4: No arm around.
2: He keeps a perimeter.
0: Did y'all just celebrate? Is it 20 years together? How long y'all been
2: 20
0: together?
2: 20 years, July 10th.
0: Oh,
2: actually.
0: It's coming up. Okay.
2: July 10th.
3: Congrats.
1: Tasha, let me ask you this. Because you going back to the Jay-Z Roots Picnic thing, right?
2: Oh, yeah.
1: I know you had said that you feel like Jay-Z has been doing a lot of controlled interviews, right? Even with like the GQ magazine interview, you feel like the interviewer was very young and he didn't really probe.
0: Yeah. Trey wants to talk about that.
1: He didn't really probe Jay-Z.
2: He was talking to a child. He was talking to a kid. That was an infatuated kid that got a chance to ask a legend some of the questions he's always wanted to ask, and he didn't go there. And so the reason being is because you say you're not bothered, Jay-Z, but yet you get on stage, you throw shots at a schizophrenic, bipolar, manic disorder medicated person, Jaguar Wright. Everybody know Jaguar Wright be lying. And you open up your set co-signing her. Okay, and then you're throwing shots at Nikki's husband. Fair game. I told her not to marry him. You understand what I'm saying? And I told her, I said, if the shoe was on the other foot, he probably wouldn't pick you up. You know what I'm saying? Off the street, but that's her childhood love. That's her. So you got to get what's coming to you. But then Jay-Z want to throw shots at the baby. I said, I know you ain't throwing shots at Nikki, baby, when they got your 10-year-old floating around on Facebook right now with a swim diaper on at 10 years old. It's a boy with a swim diaper on. So we're going to leave the kids out of this. You understand what I'm saying? Really? He's too old for this. And Jay-Z is the person that people look up to in hip hop. Why are you stooping down to their level to argue with dudes in their 30s and early, you know, not even 40s yet? They're going to run circles around you, old man, and you ain't got no new music circulating. What, you got a new ass style? He took the lace front out, the fake dreads out. Like, man, but I'm sorry.
1: So you don't believe that they combed out Jay-Z wigs? You don't believe they combed out his wigs, Tasha?
2: I believe they took the weave out.
1: Oh, God.
2: Them dreads was right here. How you go from right here to right here? Tasha. And it was thin.
0: Tasha. Tasha. I swear to God, I love you.
2: It was thick. It was matted up, plastic. You know what they call that plastic? Mm-hmm. We used to call it horsehair back in the day, that braid weave intertwined to give his dress some thickness. Because if you look at it, you can tell if you're a hairstylist, you can look at Jay-Z's hair and tell it was unhealthy. If Sacred is taking credit for that, shame on them. He could have did all this with some blue magic grease, and we would have been done. For real.
0: Tasha.
1: If the show is anything like this, them ratings going to be out of this world. You hear me?
0: Tasha, are you going to have any guests? You talk about everybody. Tasha. You be talking about everybody.
2: Yeah, I mean, the celebrities are broke now, so if we pay them to sit down, they'll sit down, and they all follow me.
1: Oh, God.
2: You see them all up on everybody's stream? They're on everybody's stream because the streamers, and we have taken over, so now they got to partner with us to launch music, to do what they got to do, to seem authentic. So, yeah, they're going to sit down. Uh-oh. 10 bands is all it takes.
0: Okay,
2: 10 bands is all it takes for an interview.
0: Okay, guys, hold on a second. We got to take a break. More with Tasha K. Coming up, it's Dee Dee in the Morning.
3: Regulators. Regulate any stealing of his property. We're damn good, too. But you can't be any geek off the street. Gotta be handy with the steel if you know what I mean. Earn your keep.

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1: All right, so it's Didi in the Morning. Jay Cruz, Trey G, and comedian JJ Williamson. Yep. We're talking with Tasha K, everybody.
2: All right, T-K. What are your thoughts, Tasha, about 21 Savage and Latto? You know, they just welcomed a new baby into the world, a new baby girl.
3: She's welcome into the baby mama club. Oh, God. She is a mistress because he is married. Oh, okay. I don't think that's anything to flex.
1: Now, some people say
3: this is my beef with light skinned women. It's because I feel like light skinned women get the low end.
2: Oh,
3: they get pregnant early. They the first that the dudes try to knock down in school. They get stretch marks first. Oh. And then guess what? They the last to finish. I just want light-skinned women to step it up a little bit. Yeah. Latto, being an artist, she's a beautiful girl, did not have to settle for that to be a part of the Baby Mama's Club. You know, and top it out, he ain't even popped out with her.
1: Yeah.
3: He ain't even said, this is mine. But he was outside with Amber Rose holding the sign.
1: Ooh.
3: Talking about support hoes.
1: Yeah.
3: You remember that?
1: Yeah.
3: You remember that?
2: Yeah.
1: Wow.
2: Yeah.
3: Why he gonna do that to Latto when she got a baby? He ain't gonna do nothing now. He ain't gonna marry her or nothing now. He don't need to. He got everything for free and he live over there and he take care of his wife and his other baby mamas with day money. With Latto and his money because he got a gambling problem.
1: Got a gambling problem too?
4: Everybody got a gambling problem.
1: Damn. Okay, what, Trey?
3: You ain't see him gambling with Aiden Ross, and Aiden Ross caught him cheating.
2: I did see that.
3: You remember that?
2: And then he played crazy.
3: And he gave that back real fast.
2: He played crazy.
3: That's the new job for the rappers.
2: Okay. Speaking of music, how about 50 Cent and Daphne Joy and this whole Diddy sex tape that's going on right now?
3: Listen, that was the best tape I have seen in years. Pornhub needs to step up their game.
1: Okay.
2: Stop.
1: What were your thoughts?
3: Diddy had a whole production. He had the red light so you couldn't see none of the bad skin, the acne, the eczema, nothing. I said, this man needs to get it. When Diddy get out, he needs to get into producing films.
2: Oh,
3: he do. I think everybody was there for Sly Diggler.
2: That's his name.
3: Y'all black men got a problem. You see him around your woman. I'm telling you. Hide your woman from Sly.
1: It's over.
3: The only reason we was there.
1: Sly Diggler.
3: That's why that fiend, 50 Cent baby mama, was there. She wanted to please her man. No, girl, you wanted to please yourself. And I get it.
4: I'm
2: done.
4: A chair on TV.
2: I'm done.
1: By the way, you know, the one thing that you have been talking about was the Jada and Will. So I heard now that Jada sue that guy because he's been on your show several times.
2: Bilal.
1: Didn't she sue? They said a wrong.
3: I'm sorry. He got videos of Jada in his phone. I think that's why she ain't suing him because I seen him.
1: You did see him? You saw the video.
3: I did see him, and Jada looked like a patient at the St. Jude Children's Hospital.
5: Damn.
4: Stop. Right, I can't with her.
5: Damn.
1: Wait a minute. Man. Who else is on the video? What other videos did he show you, Tasha, that you see?
3: Diddy, Charlie Mack, Will. He was the only one they let around. And he was the only one that was allowed to record.
1: How did he get the video?
3: He was recording. He got Jaden.
1: No.
3: He got it
1: the
3: all.
1: Kid?
3: Like, that's why, so I heard personally from people that we've interviewed and talked to, she trying to come after me for platforming him. But my thing is, girl, your ball with him, this a whole different company, corporation up over here now.
4: Right.
3: Baby, I don't say nothing, but I told you in my interview to sue him. I said, this is wrong, Bilal. This is wrong.
1: Why is he doing it though, Tasha? Why is he talking about this like that? Why is he talking about
3: it? It was over a $40,000 eyeglass deal.
1: Uh-huh.
3: Apparently, him and Will had a deal to do eyeglasses.
1: Uh-huh.
3: And Jada got in and stopped the deal. They gave it to Keke Palmer. And so he is on, in my opinion, a war path with her. And I'm like, Jada, you got to say something now, for real.
2: But the videos now, are they just videos of them like talking, walking around the house, sipping juice? You know what I'm saying? Or is it something they actually doing on these videos that's like nefarious, that's scandalous, that's crazy? Like, what exactly?
1: Yeah.
3: All I'm saying is she ain't suit Blau yet.
2: Right.
1: So it's real. It's true.
2: Ay, Dios mío.
1: Are they a real couple at all, Jada and Will?
3: No. They live in separate houses.
2: Oh, damn.
1: No.
3: They ain't been together since I broke that story in 2020 with her doing a spiritual marriage to August Alsina.
1: His family called you?
3: Yes, August Alsina's family called me because she had totally just taken control. He wasn't doing no music. He wasn't answering his family. She had him up over there, I guess, running strap-ons through him.
2: Oh, God.
3: You know?
2: Oh, God.
3: And you see what he out here with? How you leave? that looked like a boy, a little boy, to go get with a full-fledged pretty boy.
2: Tasha,
3: so what you think is going on in that relationship?
1: I love this woman right here. She's hilarious to me. You entertain me beyond belief.
2: My head
1: hurts. If there's somebody who doesn't follow you, how can they find you on YouTube, social media? Let them know.
3: Unwind with Tasha K, like you drinking wine. Unwind with Tasha K everywhere. Search Tasha K. Tour tickets are going on sale Juneteenth. The Everything Is Allegedly Tour. We're doing 16 cities, first leg, starting on the East Coast all the way down to the South. We end in Dallas.
1: Thanks. I love it. Congratulations again on all your success. We love when you get on the show.
3: Thank you, Dee Dee.
1: We love it. Thank you, guys. Clap it up for this woman
3: love
1: right
3: you.
1: Here. Miss Tasha K.
2: All right.
1: It's Dee Dee in the morning.
0: The burrito is fire.
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9: It is Dee Dee in the Morning on this Monday. Let me just say this to everybody. And number one, we appreciate you listening. 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
10: Absolutely.
9: Number two, I'd like to get what's trending from this man right here talking about Trey G. What you got?
11: Hey, so Chris Brown is pushing back in paternity court this week, or at least custody court. He is in a custody battle with Diamond Brown. He is seeking joint custody of the daughter that they now share. And she wants like full custody. And Chris Brown has basically said that, no, I don't want to give her full custody. I want joint custody of my daughter and physical custody as well. He also is saying that both parties should handle their own legal expenses rather than being ordered to cover Diamond's attorney fees while they head back to court again for their new daughter.
12: Absolutely. Which kid is this? His third, fifth?
11: This is Lovely Symphony Brown. That they share together.
12: I can't keep track anymore.
11: Lovely Symphony Brown is her name. So Diamond, the mama says she want full custody. Chris Brown say he want joint.
9: All right. We'll see what happens there. All right. Listen, coming up, we have cash for you this morning. You can win $1,000. All you got to do is answer 10 questions correctly right now at 833. Talk to Dee Dee.
10: That's 833-825-5233.
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1: Get up and get turned up with DD in the morning.
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0: It's Didi in the morning. Guys, I don't know if anybody saw this over the weekend or last week or whenever you got a chance to see it, but it's a YouTube couple that's receiving death threats. Have y'all heard?
1: Yeah.
0: They chose to abort their child after finding out that the baby had Down syndrome.
1: Yeah.
0: And they posted it. Take a listen at, this is some of their videos. Just take a listen.
2: It's just all very overwhelming and confusing to navigate. Ashley is almost halfway through this thing. Not saying we forced it, but, like, the kid seemed healthy, and there's been stories of where the kid comes out and is, like, super functional, and so it's like, I don't know. This is a lot to digest, and we're not really going to be doing that in this video. We just wanted to let you guys in on what the results were.
3: Where's your head at? Just sad.
0: I saw this, and I was just like, and TMZ picked up this story, too.
1: Yeah.
0: Like, it went viral.
1: Yeah.
0: And so this couple, once they found out that their unborn child had Down syndrome, they decided to terminate the pregnancy.
1: Yeah. I saw a lot of people in the comment section, because this post, like, it went viral online. I saw a lot of people in the comment section were kind of split as well, too. People were saying that, well, maybe it was the right decision for them based on the quality of life for the child, and they weren't going to be able to take care of how they needed to. Other people were saying it was selfish of them.
4: Right.
1: They should be ashamed of themselves. It was a lot of people split.
0: According to him, the father, he said the decision came after extensive conversations with medical experts, friends, and family.
1: Yeah.
0: And he said at one point he felt optimistic about raising a child with the condition, but later he learned more about the potential health complications and lifelong challenges associated with Down syndrome, so they decided to do this.
1: Yo.
0: Now they've gotten death threats, y'all.
1: Damn.
0: They even got death threats after revealing. See, this is where you got to be careful of revealing so much online now.
5: And keep, for those who feel so offended by this, go adopt a child. Go adopt a child. Like, people who get so on people who make decisions like this are the same people who have no kids and won't even think of adopting.
0: I'm just saying, it's their decision.
1: There was one lady that kind of made a good point. She was like, raising a special needs baby requires extra patience that some people simply don't have, and that's okay.
0: And if they know that about themselves, I mean, that. Right. But this is what some people are saying. They said they should have kept this private. This is why everything ain't for the internet.
1: Right.
0: some of the other comments were, why let a baby suffer, or better yet, bring in a challenge you know you can't handle. A lot of people are saying the only issue is that they broadcast their decision.
1: I think that's the biggest thing, right?
0: Oversharing.
1: Oversharing. Clout is a real thing nowadays.
0: Yep.
1: Attention is a hell of a drug.
0: It is.
1: Yeah, attention is a hell of a drug.
0: And you don't even realize what you're doing for attention and what it can do in the backfire. But yeah, they're now saying that these two are nervous for their life because people are sending them death threats.
1: Damn. And then I'm sure they kind of, but it's a double-edged sword, because I'm sure they almost had to say something about it, because as YouTubers, they put their life out there. So I'm sure they announced, hey, my wife is pregnant. She's having a baby. And then people were going to wonder, well, hey, why does she not have the baby? You know?
0: You have some people who are really, really supportive. One woman just said, as the mother of a child who has Down syndrome, she said, I can honestly say you have to be strong and not everyone has the mental capacity to deal with it.
5: I've seen women post videos where they're just struggling every day in tears.
0: Yeah,
5: you know?
0: So... Mm-hmm.
5: So,
0: but... That is, this is where every now and then, y'all, you want to be authentic and tell everything. Be careful.
1: Because they could have just as easily said, hey, we're dealing with the issue. It's a private matter.
0: Right.
1: But we're not having a baby. Right. You know what I'm saying?
0: Right. Yep. But instead, now they got death threats and they're running for their lives.
1: Damn it, man.
0: All right, y'all. It's Didi in the morning. 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

0: 90% of the can't remember.
1: Yo, I think it was
0: you
1: Jamming.
0: I think. Not quite sure?
1: Nah.
0: All right.
1: I'm like 85.
0: All right, you 85% sure 85 it was Jamming. Jasmine? All right, so. What about you, Cruz?
2: Listen, I've kissed so many girls. That's an impossible task for me. I'm sorry. I just, you know, I'm a ladies' man.
0: Mouth just filthy now.
3: Oh, I didn't say it was filthy.
0: Germs. I kissed so many.
2: I have, thanks. You know.
0: All right, what
4: that's
0: about
4: why
0: you?
4: Your teeth that color.
1: damn.
2: I got nice. I post a picture. What are you talking about?
0: What about you, JJ?
4: Her name was Sonya.
0: Sonya.
4: Sonya Orr.
2: Mm-hmm. You're such a romantic.
0: You remember her name?
4: Yeah, Sonya Orr.
0: Sonya came to one of your comedy shows yet?
4: Yeah, oh yeah. Oh, yeah. We still keep in contact, okay. Believe it or not.
0: And y'all look at each other and go, Sonya, you my first
4: you
0: kid.
4: Remember, you remember how we was in elementary?
0: Uh-oh. You were in elementary when you got your first kid?
4: Yes.
0: You were in elementary.
4: Elementary school.
1: I was too.
4: Yeah.
0: What grade were y'all in? This is a real serious French kiss?
4: Yeah.
0: Like, you put your tongue in the mouth?
4: Yeah.
1: Oh, no, I ain't do all
2: you're
1: that now.
2: So
1: it was just a kiss. It was just a kiss.
0: Oh, it's just like, Diddy was. Wait, hold on a second. It was
1: Well, it was a longer than that, but yes.
0: Where you just smash your lips up on each other?
1: Pretty much, yeah.
0: That ain't no kiss.
1: And then you just imagine. You just start dreaming.
4: And look, I was the first one to kiss Sonya, and she was the first one to kiss me. And when we kissed, our eyes was open.
1: Oh, no.
2: Diddy wants 5-year-olds so creepy to have their tongues down.
0: Well, I mean, no, right. You're talking about that. I was 5 when I got my first kiss. I was smooching. Yeah.
4: Yeah.
0: But I didn't get my real first kiss like until I was like seventh grade.
1: Damn.
2: Who was it? A teacher?
0: I don't remember.
4: Damn.
0: Get into the game.
1: You know. Oh, no. Oh, God.
5: You got the answers. You got that grade. $1,000 all for you with the $1,000 mini game.
4: You wanted that grade that bad?
2: he thought Didi was adult.
0: Yeah, dang it. All right. Seventh grade. All right. Hey, good morning. Who's this?
6: Roderick Gully Sr.
0: Hey, Roderick Sr.
1: Full name. I
0: know that's right.
2: It. Senior.
0: This is a senior.
1: That's a man.
0: Yes. What y'all call your son, Junior? He just Junior?
6: We call him Lewis.
1: Lewis?
6: She don't want to get him mixed up. I'm both of us Roderick.
0: Oh.
1: Right on.
0: And so your middle name is Lewis?
6: Yes.
0: And so she calls you him Lewis and you're Roderick?
6: Yes.
0: All right. No Junior. Okay.
1: Do he act like you? Do he act like his daddy? Or he act like his mama?
6: Oh, he ain't like me.
1: I know that's
0: who he
1: right.
0: Look like then? He look like you too or the mama?
6: Oh, he look like me.
0: Did she do anything?
1: He look like me.
0: Hold on a second. What'd she get out of this?
1: He look like me.
4: Yeah.
0: What'd she get out of this? Anything he got of her? Anything.
6: Nah. Nothing.
0: See, that was hold on. That's what scared me about pregnancy and having a kid. Oh, I ain't gonna go through all of this and the kid don't look like me. Don't act like me. Don't sound like me.
4: I go back to the hospital like, you sure y'all gave me the right one? Go ahead, Rod. Rod say, talk like him, look like him, got the last. Did you carry him?
1: Shut up.
6: No.
0: He's like,
6: shut
0: no. Up, all right, let's spin this wheel for Roderick. Here we go.
7: DJ Cruz. JJ from the SIP.
8: Trey G.
7: JJ from the SIP. $10 bonus.
4: Hey, Rod, let's get this extra cash right here, man. Now, look, if you don't know the answer, please say pass. If we got time, trust me, we're going to come back to it, all right?
6: All right.
4: Let's get this early morning money. How many brothers and sisters do you have?
6: 4.
4: Okay. Do you look more like your mom or your dad?
6: My dad.
4: Okay. What's the nickname Trump gave Democrats?
6: Dump. Pass.
4: Oh, okay. You had it. Carisha Brownlee is the birth name of which rapper? Carisha.
6: Pass.
4: Okay. How old is Queen Latifah?
6: 45, 46, 47, 49, 50.
4: No. Which NFL player is on the cover of the new Madden football game?
6: Caleb Williams.
4: Joe Williams. What was the fifth question I asked you, number 5?
6: Queen Latifah.
4: There it is. Who on the morning show has a comedy special coming out?
6: JJ.
4: You damn right. What does ETA stand for? ETA.
6: Estimated time of arrival.
4: There you go. Spell the word allegiance.
6: Allegiance, A-L-L-I-G-A-N-T.
4: Carisha Brownlee is the birth name of which rapper?
6: Pass.
4: How old is Queen?
0: Did you give him Democrats? Because he said dumb.
4: Yeah, he said dumb. I gave it to him.
0: All right, here we go. You got 7 out of 10. Okay?
4: Yep.
6: Okay.
4: Not bad, man.
0: Here's what you missed. You missed this one. Carisha Brownlee is the birth name of which rapper? Young Miami. How old is Queen Latifah? She's 56. And allegiance is spelled A-L-L-E-G-I-A-N-C-E. So, you got 7 out of 10. You're going to get $10 every correct answer, right? If we added up to $70, but you also spun the wheel and got an extra 10. So, $80
4: hey,
0: is coming
4: thankful,
0: to you,
4: baby.
0: Sir.
4: Be thankful, baby.
1: $80. All right.
0: All right, do me a favor. Tell everybody the show that gave you a shot at $1,000.
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0: It's Dee Dee in the morning. Good morning. We're about to play our $1,000 mini game. Before we do, guys, guess what they're saying? And I'm curious if any of you guys remember. They said almost 15% of people cannot recall the name of the first person they kissed. First person they kissed.
1: Oh, wow.
2: I think her name was Jasmine.
0: Oh, really? You think?
2: I think it was Jasmine.
0: Yes, you're with me, one of the 15.

0: It's Didi in the morning. I need to talk to you guys about something. Do anybody in here, any of you fellas, watch The Real Housewives of Potomac? Anybody in here?
1: Are you talking about Real Housewives of Potomac?
0: Yeah, Potomac.
1: Potomac. That's what I said.
0: Yeah, no, listen, if you haven't watched it, Gisele Bryant's on it. This is Jamal Bryant, Pastor Jamal Bryant's ex-wife.
1: First wife.
0: Which, by the way, she looked like the second wife. He got a type. Boy, he got a type. Anyways, so Gisele was on, and she was talking about, she's on her podcast, and with the other girl that's from the show, Robin Dixon, and they were talking about, they have dating advice for single women. Y'all take a listen to what they're saying.
2: I always want to give my single girls a little
3: advice.
2: Okay. If he brings out the child in you,
3: okay,
2: you're dating a man, okay? If he brings out the mother in you,
3: you're dating a child.
2: You're dating a boy. If he brings out the inner man in you, you're dating a loser.
0: Damn.
2: Okay. But if you really think about that,
3: yes,
2: that is all correct.
3: Right.
2: Yeah.
3: Yes.
2: So, ladies, you need to find a man that brings out the inner child.
3: Yes.
2: Because he's a man.
0: So y'all will bring out the mother in us. You'll bring out
1: the child
0: in you, or your inner man,
4: Or the man in you.
0: Or y'all will bring out the inner man in us women.
1: I ain't gonna lie to you. Sometimes they come in with the inner man already on display,
0: buddy. Listen, dude.
1: It ain't us bringing
0: it out.
1: Hold
0: on a second, dude.
1: She came in with that masculine ass energy.
4: She came off the top rope.
0: Oh my God! What's masculine energy, Trey?
1: I mean, exactly what it sounds like.
0: No,
1: masculine energy.
0: Which one? Because listen, you seem to say that you like a woman who challenges you.
1: Yeah.
0: Is that bringing out, does she have inner man energy?
1: See, but there's a difference between a challenge and somebody who just don't listen. You just can't tell them nothing. They don't want to hear none of it. You know what I'm saying? They want to be led, but they want a leader. They don't want to follow, but they want somebody that they can follow.
0: Whoa.
1: They want somebody that's going to be able to manage and pay bills and have a structure.
5: But they don't want to fall in line for the structure.
1: Come on over here. Come on over to mine.
0: What happened, Trey?
1: She can't turn hers off.
0: Hold on. Hey, none of y'all's mics are working today. I don't know what happened to y'all's mics.
5: I agree with you. Me too.
0: I didn't know what was wrong with y'all's mics.
1: What happened, Trey?
0: I'm sorry. I didn't hear what you said because your mic went out.
1: They don't like the structure that a man brings for them. They think it's control.
0: Right.
1: It be so much that goes into bringing that masculine energy that we don't necessarily bring out. You just come with it.
0: No, we don't.
4: And Trey,
0: I like what they were saying.
1: Yeah.
0: I will have to agree. There are some ways, sometimes you men will bring out different things in us.
1: Yes. Absolutely.
0: And I agree with that. If you are bringing out the inner man in me where I got to take the lead, then that means you are a loser.
1: Damn.
0: Now,
1: that's harsh.
4: You can't cut the grass every once in a while? Relax.
0: No, hold on a second. You bring out the inner man in me and I got to be more man than you?
1: Yeah.
0: Just take the trash out. I can't be more man than you. If I got to be more man than you in the relationship, come on.
1: But how do you, how are you going to dictate to me, a man, what it means to be more man than me?
0: Because once I have to take the lead and do all the things that I'm doing, sir, you might as well call me, sir.
6: Ain't nobody calling you that. Well, I mean, you look like one, but we ain't going to call you that, though.
4: You give off
0: and
4: so
0: hold on
4: much.
0: A second. And then the fact that we got to turn into your mother, too, at times.
1: Oh, my gosh. Well, y'all want somebody to be y'all daddy at all times.
0: And I do.
1: Yeah, exactly. You see what I'm saying?
0: Yep. I can't wait to get home and call my husband daddy.
1: See?
4: I
0: would like to see it. I want to hear that. I've never done it in my life. I should call him right now and call him and see if I should call him daddy
1: Ooh,
0: and see what he says.
1: He's going to be like, who is this?
0: Y'all want me to call? Let me call right now, though. Hold on. Because I've never done that before in my life. Hold on a second.
7: Hello?
0: Hey, daddy.
1: Beautiful.
0: What's wrong, Chris? Yeah, this is my husband. Hey, Chris, why are you laughing? Why are you laughing so hard?
1: I like his laugh.
0: Hey, Daddy.
7: You never called me that.
0: Hold on. Are you okay with that? Because I said this. I said, boy, a dude got to be doing certain things right for a woman to call him Daddy.
1: Oh, God.
0: So I can't call you Daddy? You don't feel comfortable if I call you Daddy?
7: No, you always say I act like somebody's daddy.
0: You do. You do. You do act like somebody's daddy.
4: He's so grown.
0: Yeah. All right. That's all. I just wanted to see what your reaction would be if I called you daddy.
4: And
0: that's
4: it was
0: all.
4: Priceless.
1: That's all they can do is laugh.
6: She was going to say bastard.
4: Hey, bastard.
1: Hey, bastard.
0: All right. Bye. Talk to you later.
7: Love you too, bye, daddy.
4: I'd be asking Amanda Panda to call me daddy.
0: That is hilarious. That is hilarious. So
6: the fact
0: right.
6: that he laughed from the beginning, I know, it. Know I he's know not it. Accustomed to it.
0: Yeah. All right. Well, listen, ladies, again, whatever they bring out in you, the inner child, the inner man, or the mother, good luck with them. All right.
6: Facts.
0: And call him daddy if you can.
1: Fellas,
0: all right.
1: Fellas, good luck as well.
4: Yes. Yeah,
0: all right. It's Dee Dee in the morning.

0: and R&B and Dee Dee in the morning. It's V103.
1: Good morning. It's Dee Dee in the morning. We got to take our last look at our hot topics.
2: Yes.
1: One of the reasons why y'all hear what's going on. The game three is going to be on tonight. But did y'all hear what the problems they are having in New York City? Let's get into it. Here we go.
2: Hot topics. We back on that.
3: Thanks.
0: Only on Dee Dee in the morning.
1: All right, so listen, talk to me, JJ. What's
4: yes.
1: going on?
4: So game three is tonight in New York, man. You know, the Spurs are down 0-2. Well, you know, the New Yorkers, when they was in San Antonio, the crowd has been crazy outside of the stadium, different Rockefeller City and all that, man, been crazy.
5: Center.
4: Well, you know what? They have stopped the watch party.
6: It's a rare time in New York, and people should be able to celebrate.
7: I have mixed feelings.
8: Yeah, I feel like I can't say yes or no. Fans want to celebrate. Like, this is so exciting.
9: You know, it's a celebration for everybody, so I think it'd be a good luck if they open it back up.
10: Since when Trump be at Knicks games, now all of a sudden we're winning, he want to be here and mess stuff up. I heard they're doing TSA screening. You can't bring a bag in there.
11: I feel like it's messed up, man. Trump should stay home, man, you know. Let us, the fans, you know, go.
4: So they're trying to blame it on Trump presence being at game three is the reason why they're not going to have a watch party because of the security, you know, breaches and you know, security going to be all over that place, man, because the president is going to be in there. So,
5: messing everything
4: they
5: up.
4: Shut that down.
1: Right. Did he go to Knicks games a lot?
4: No.
1: Even when he lived there, I don't remember it either, really.
4: Man, but Trump didn't even go to Hawks games.
1: Wow.
4: And they was the sorry team in the league. But now, all of a sudden, he wants to be, you know, involved in the NBA finals and want to be at the New York. I believe that's one of the reasons why the tickets are crazy
1: maybe.
4: High.
1: Right. But it is his hometown. They said New York City is his hometown.
5: He's a New Yorker.
1: He's a New Yorker. But again, this is the first time a president, you would have thought that would have been Obama, who was a huge basketball fan.
4: Right.
1: And
4: right,
1: he never
4: right.
1: did yeah. mess with the finals at all.
4: And then now these Knicks fans, they are so pissed off about this situation. They are piling up outside of the Trump Plaza, you know, letting y'all know that we do not appreciate this.
1: Yeah,
4: it's ugly.
1: Wait a minute. They're like, we don't want you to come to a Knicks game, but we're going to come in front of your building and protest about you coming to our
4: building.
12: Game.
4: Yeah.
12: And you know what's funny?
1: Okay.
12: He heard all of that. He do not care.
1: He don't care.
12: Nah.
1: Right.
12: He don't give a damn
1: that
12: he inconveniencing y'all.
1: At all. Hey, so what's going on with Dr. Cheyenne Bryant? I heard she had advice or was giving advice. What is she doing?
12: Yeah, so she is basically talking about, they caught up with her this weekend or over the weekend on the red carpet. She was speaking about cancel culture. They asked her, what does she hate most about the black community and the culture? And she says she hates the fact that we cancel our own.
13: Black people trying to cancel black people. I think that is disgusting. I think it's sick. I think that is, it's just, it's a representation of jealousy and enviousness. I think that it is, it's for folks who believe in God, it is not Christ-like. I think it creates a deeper division between us. There's bigger things that we can get together and cancel that can benefit us collectively, and those things are not each other. I really hope that that is something that people shift, because even with them trying to cancel everybody, Chris Brown's one of them. Didn't work. Reverse Uno. My boy is selling out tours. He done got his master's, his doctorate. He's spending time with his kids and his family. He's living. And he deserves grace.
1: Mm-mm. So it sounds like she's saying, I deserve grace.
12: That's sure.
1: And you said, too, she still is not talking about her doctorate, right? She's not showing that. Right?
12: Oh, no. She's not giving the people what they want, which is the proof that she actually holds a doctorate. You are correct. Yes, she is not.
1: She refuses to give that up.
12: Yeah.
1: But
12: she did also speak about that on the red carpet, though. She says she is not a slave to what people want her to do. She kind of moves to the beat of her own drum.
5: Mm-hmm.
12: Really, pretty much.
1: Well, we could end all of this if you would just show it, though, to these people, please, if you have it. I mean, because I would. I'd be like, let me tell you something. I earned it, and here it is.
5: That's what I would do.
12: She says she don't need that gratification.
1: Yeah, I'll show every book I read, everything. Here's my library. Here's what I got. Here's this. My diploma's on my wall.
12: And I will say this. I do agree with her about cancel culture. I do think we should use that culture to cancel things outside of our culture.
1: Right.
4: Okay.
12: But
1: I agree.
12: It's very convenient that she says it now.
1: Finally, can we talk about Cardi B and what she had to say?
5: Yeah, so Cardi had something to say about these haters, what they need to do, specifically a guy named Armon Wiggins, who's a popular YouTuber online, who is helping rapper Akbar V, excuse me, with her this song, Fur Cardi. Check it out.
14: You gotta let that hate go. You wanna know why? Because the way I'm putting things together, the way I'm planning things out, I'm gonna keep on winning. And you're literally gonna die watching me win over and over and over again. If you banking on my downfall, it's not gonna happen. It's never going to happen. I might have some bad days that you might get a little key out of, but I'm never going to fall. Like, I promise you, I'm not your enemy. There's probably somebody out there that's praying on your downfall, but not me, though, because I don't give a fuck about you. Mm-mm. Heal. Gotta heal from that.
12: Damn. I think what she was saying was more important than who she was saying it to.
4: Yeah, yeah, yeah.
12: That's a good message for today, boy.
1: I think so, too. God dang it, heal. But she's like, you still, it ain't going to happen. She's going to continue to win.
12: Four plus four.
1: All right, coming up, we're going to shut the show down next. It's Dee Dee in the morning.
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1: All right, we're done. What did we learn today? Let me see. Trey, what you remember?
12: Dr. Cheyenne Bryant, she said, you can want all you want to for her to put her doctorate online. She not doing it, and she hates cancel culture. You can want in one hand and wish in the other.
1: Mm-hmm. All right, what about you, Cruz?
5: Mama Bear, Miss Tina Knowles, came to her baby Jay-Z's defense about his hair and the sacred line. It did wonders for his hair. Mm-hmm. Yep, it's all real.
1: All right, JJ.
4: And I learned that these New York Knicks fans are mad that Trump going to be at the game because now they don't have a watch party.
1: Yep. Some other stuff that I found out about Taye Diggs and Idina Menzel, their divorce. She said it was really tough for him being in an interracial marriage, and that kind of affected them. Also, Chris Brown going through a custody battle over one of his kids. Yeah, with this woman named Diamond, so he's got to deal with that. By the way, I meant to tell you guys that the hour of the show was being brought to you by the U.S. Postal Service. 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Hey. We'll meet you right back here on Didi in the Morning.
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0: 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I am TV's Jerry. The best mix of Throwback Hip Hop and R&B. How you doing on this Monday afternoon?
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13: 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Hey, I got this new damn for y'all called the Soulja Boy. You gotta punch, then crank back three times from left to right.

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The best mix of throwback hip-hop and R&B from the 80s, the 90s, and the 2000s. It is V103 OKC. I am TV's Jerry. 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

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I saw both Beastie Boys and Run DMC on the Together Forever tour. 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

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Mo' money, mo' problems on V103.